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1: Jelly Roll says he's taking a break for a year or two from performing. 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Thank you for the opportunity." Garth Brooks announced the third stop on his Blame It All on My Roots tour. It'll be in Chicago. Winona Judge is also heading out on a fall tour for her upcoming album, The Hard Truth.
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1: In the future, a new study by scientists and doctors will show that sometimes it just do be like that.
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1: Spider-Man Brand New Day set a new record for the biggest domestic box office opening with $360 million. That surpasses Avengers Endgame, which previously held the record. Christina Applegate has been released from the hospital after a four-month stay. No word why she was hospitalized. Christina has been battling MS since 2021.
0: Hollywood Hits, brought to you by David Stanley Chrysler Jeep Dodge on 98.9.

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0: Hey, it's Joey and Heather. Join us tomorrow. Our friend Dr. Mindy will be with us at 7:35 to answer your medical questions.
1: You can text those to us in the studio. 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

0: It's a Joey and Heather Morning Show flashback. Thank you for going on this 25-year journey with us. Remember this?
1: It's John Cena, blazing up at OKC, hand in front of my face, cause you can't see me. It's the kid with the Michelin S trucker hat. You see my right hand swinging? You better be ducking that. Yeah, it's 97.9. John Cena, my ass is fine. Yeah, I bleep out the curses in these verses. You see me coming, man, the whole crowd disperses. Yeah, and I fight in any weather. It's the morning show with Joey, my girl Heather. Yeah, that's right, and we don't play. You about to see me, John CNA. That's right, fighting every night on SmackDown. It's the main event, kid. Never play in the background, yo. And if you say you don't be loving my things, that's like saying you eat at Hooters for the buffalo wings. Word up.
2: John Cena in the house. That's what I'm talking about.
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1: Jelly Roll says he's taking a break for a year or two from performing. He told the crowd at a show last week, "I'm fixing to take some time off and heal. Thank you for the opportunity." Garth Brooks announced the third stop on his Blame It All on My Roots tour. It'll be in Chicago. Winona Judge is also heading out on a fall tour for her upcoming album, The Hard Truth.
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1: Spider-Man Brand New Day set a new record for the biggest domestic box office opening with $360 million. That surpasses Avengers Endgame, which previously held the record. Christina Applegate has been released from the hospital after a four-month stay. No word why she was hospitalized. Christina has been battling MS since 2021.
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1: Jelly Roll says he's taking a break for a year or two from performing. He told the crowd at a show last week, "I'm fixing to take some time off and heal. Thank you for the opportunity." Garth Brooks announced the third stop on his Blame It All on My Roots tour. It'll be in Chicago. Winona Judge is also heading out on a fall tour for her upcoming album, The Hard Truth.
0: Hollywood Hits, brought to you by David Stanley Chrysler Jeep Dodge on 98.9

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This message originated from the State Emergency Operations Center. In the event of an emergency, this system will bring you important information. This test is now concluded.

This is a test of the Oklahoma Emergency Alert System. 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In the event of an emergency, this system will bring you important information. 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
1: Spider-Man Brand New Day set a new record for the biggest domestic box office opening with $360 million. That surpasses Avengers Endgame, which previously held the record. Christina Applegate has been released from the hospital after a four-month stay. No word why she was hospitalized. Christina has been battling MS since 2021.
0: Hollywood Hits, brought to you by David Stanley Chrysler Jeep Dodge on 98.9

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5: Jelly Roll says he's taking a break for a year or two from performing. He told the crowd at a show last week, "I'm fixing to take some time off and heal. Thank you for the opportunity." Garth Brooks announced the third stop on his Blame It All on My Roots

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4: Spider-Man Brand New Day set a new record for the biggest domestic box office opening with $360 million. That surpasses Avengers Endgame, which previously held the record. Christina Applegate has been released from the hospital after a four-month stay. No word why she was hospitalized. Christina has been battling MS since 2021.
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She'll be all right. No riding shining armored knight. She will save herself this time. And in fact, tonight, she did confirm. The cold never lasts, my darling. 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
4: Jelly Roll says he's taking a break for a year or two from performing. He told the crowd at a show last week, "I'm fixing to take some time off and heal. Thank you for the opportunity." Garth Brooks announced the third stop on his Blame It All on My Roots tour. It'll be in Chicago. Winona Judge is also heading out on a fall tour for her upcoming album, The Hard Truth.
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6: Spider-Man Brand New Day set a new record for the biggest domestic box office opening with $360 million. That surpasses Avengers Endgame, which previously held the record. Christina Applegate has been released from the hospital after a four-month stay. No word why she was hospitalized. Christina has been battling MS since 2021.
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She'll be all right. No riding shining armored knight. She will save herself this time. And in fact, tonight, she did confirm. The cold never lasts, my darling. It just teaches the heart

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This town's lost its faith, our colors will fade eventually. So if our time is running out, day after day, we'll make the mundane a masterpiece. Oh my, my, oh my, my love, I take one look at you, you're taking me out.

0: 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Good morning. Happy hump day and welcome to the Joey and Heather Morning Show. Excited that you're up nice and early with us this morning. Let's get you out the door with a quick look at your Fox 25 first warning weather.
1: Oh, another hot day today, a high of 102. 100 degrees tomorrow, 97 on Friday. That's your Fox 25 first warning weather.
0: Hey, school's right around the corner, isn't it?
1: Yes. So funny enough, last night or whenever, but this morning when I woke up, I had an email with both of the boys' high school schedules.
0: So two boys in high school, finally.
1: Isn't that crazy? How can that be? I'm so young.
2: You're a baby.
0: You really are.
1: I'm just a baby.
2: Babies having babies.
1: I'm just a girl baby.
0: That weirded me out. I'm telling you right now. Don't do that. Because you got so turned on. Don't do that. Don't ever do that again, please.
1: Full on.
2: Yeah, full on.
0: I don't need Heather calling herself a girl baby. Okay.
1: I'm just saying, it does seem very strange to have two children in high school. It doesn't feel like it would be possible.
0: It's surreal, right?
1: Yeah, it's totally surreal. So yeah, Ellis is going into ninth grade and Holden is going to be a junior. I got both of their schedules. They're doing like walkthroughs tomorrow. I've been buying school clothes a little bit here and there and, you know, stuff like that. So, yeah, school starts in a week and I am just so ready. But I feel bad. I feel like I'm wishing their childhoods away. How many years have we talked about this? Like every year, I feel the same way, like so ready for school to start. But then also like I feel guilty because, like, this is our time together because every year just comes so fast. Anybody else feel me on this?
0: I know exactly what you're saying. But you know what? I bet the boys are really like, golly, this is our time with mom. This is our time together, and I'm not taking advantage of it.
2: There's a lot more fun when they were fun.
1: It's true. when they didn't have any choice but to hang out with you.
0: Right.
1: Yeah, so now it's different.
0: They probably are sitting at the house right now having breakfast together as brothers that love one another. Mm-hmm. And they're like, you know what, Holden? I really feel like we're not taking the time we should to hang out with mom before school starts because the summer's almost over.
1: I think that's it.
0: Maybe. I bet that's what's happening.
1: And they're like,
0: this morning,
1: we should see if she'll take us to Frontier City today.
0: Aww. Yeah. Or maybe just to the swimming pool.
2: Let's make our homemade cards.
1: The science. Oh, homemade cards would be so sweet. They're probably.
0: Hey, Holden, I bet she wants to play a board game with us.
1: They're probably sitting there and they're like, how about this? I'll unload the dishwasher and you can load it while I vacuum. And then we'll surprise her when she comes home.
0: We'll be waiting in the living room on the couch.
1: No, Ellis is at my mom's house and Holden's on his way to work. But it has been a little bit of that. No, you're right. Nobody wants to hang out with me no matter what. But I do miss like the routine of it. Like we got to get back into school. The kids need it. They're going crazy, especially the older one. He's gone rogue where he just wants to be at his friends' houses all the time and never come home. It's causing some contention.
2: Yeah. My son was up till 3 in the morning this weekend.
0: Oh. Just watching TV or
2: yeah,
0: what?
2: I don't know what he was doing. I don't go in his room anymore.
0: Is he a gamer?
2: It smells.
1: Yeah.
2: I just kind of poke my head in and I throw food.
1: It's better not to know.
2: Yeah.
1: When we were on vacation, we had all of this, like all of these snacks and this food and stuff. This is just to give you an idea. And we were packing up and it was like, all right, everybody has to get all of their stuff ready. And then we're going to get ready to leave. Okay, cool. No problem. And then I hear that Ellis has got a little stash drawer. Oh, I took a picture of it. I don't know if I'll be able to find it. But in this stash drawer is a rotten bowl of fruit.
0: Oh, what?
1: About 4 Coke cans and about 8 packets of Drizzlicious empty packets. Where he's just stashed his trash. Instead of taking it to the trash can.
0: At the Airbnb?
1: Yeah, or any number of the trash cans that are around.
0: It's just in a drawer.
1: It's in a drawer. A nightstand drawer. And I said, someday you'll be ashamed of your nightstand drawer. But never as much as this. This is... I actually like was very proud of myself because I pulled him aside and I said, I don't want to embarrass you in front of everybody, even though I'm talking about it on the radio.
2: Until now.
1: I said, I don't want to embarrass you in front of everybody, but like this has to be handled right now. Like, go take care of it. And he did. But still, like, what's going on? So I have a feeling if that was happening in 1 week's time, there's no telling what is hidden in his actual bedroom.
2: That could be the answer for all the smells we're smelling.
1: It could be, because what are all those smells?
2: There's like, sometimes I walk in and like, what? I didn't give you anything that had cheese on it, but it smells like cheese in here, sir.
1: So, yes, I'm ready. I'm ready for school to start. I was just curious how all of the other parents are feeling.
0: Yeah, hit us up.
1: Yeah.
0: And let us know this morning on the Lucky Star Kiss Hotline. You know it. You love it.
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1: Jelly Roll says he's taking a break for a year or two from performing. He told the crowd at a show last week, "I'm fixing to take some time off and heal. Thank you for the opportunity." Garth Brooks announced the third stop on his Blame It All on My Roots tour. It'll be in Chicago. Winona Judge is also heading out on a fall tour for her upcoming album, The Hard Truth.
0: Hollywood Hits, brought to you by David Stanley Chrysler Jeep Dodge on

0: It's the Joey and Heather Morning Show. Good morning, everyone. Coming up today, Dr. Mindy will be with us answering your medical questions. You can get those in, of course, on the Lucky Star Kiss Hotline at 405-591-9899. Also, in your 7 and 8 o'clock hours, we will have keywords for Somber to go see them at the U.S. city of your choice and Kanye in New Orleans.
1: Looking at your forecast today, another hot day with a high of 102 degrees. 100 tomorrow, maybe down into the 90s as we move into the weekend with some rain chances. That's your Fox 25 First Warning Weather.
0: Harvey will be in a freshman or eighth grade?
2: He's going to be in eighth grade.
0: Eighth grade.
1: Ellis is a freshman. Holden's a junior. Hilly going to college.
0: I know. She picked a major that's not, I mean, it's challenging too, so.
1: Did she change or is it the same that it was?
0: So she's pre-physical therapy is what she is. But to go through the whole program is a 7-year doctorate program.
1: Oh, is it?
0: Yes.
1: So all physical therapists have done that?
0: No, there's different levels. Yeah. But to be the highest level, you have your doctorate. So that is the plan at the moment. And I wish her the best. It's kind of, you know, she did that big aptitude test last summer down in Dallas. Do you remember that?
1: Yeah.
0: When we went down there.
1: And, I do.
0: Yeah. And that was one of the things that it said that she would be really good at. You know, it gives you a lot of different things. Like, it just kind of like points you in a direction of maybe something you might want to do. And so that's kind of what she's decided on.
1: If you take a test like that, like I cannot take, like, even when I was younger and you would take like those quizzes in the magazines, you know what I mean? Or even now trying to take those Enneagram tests or whatever. Like, I can't do it because I try to fake it out. I can't answer honestly because I don't always honestly know the answer. So I always end up picking other stuff. I think I would be terrible at an aptitude test because I would go like, well, I'm creative, so I want to do something creative. So I would pick the creative answer, even if that wasn't really probably the answer.
0: What you want to do.
1: Yeah.
0: But then that's a good thing, too, because that's kind of saying in the test, that's what you're passionate about.
1: But that doesn't mean that's your actual answer.
0: I mean, you know, we don't all end up in, like, I think we're all capable of doing multiple things.
1: Yeah.
0: Right? So whatever lane we end up in, I don't think there's any right or wrong answer. I know when I went to college and I didn't know what to major in. I had no idea. I struggled with that all through high school because I knew I was going to college. So I didn't know what to major in. So I literally thought, well, weather's cool. So I majored in atmospheric science, you know? And then 2 years in, I found radio and said, scrap that. I'm going to be a broadcaster.
1: Yeah, well, you could have been David Payne.
0: I could have been.
1: You could have won the Best of the Oak.
0: And I could be living in a house 3 times the size as mine.
1: Yeah.
0: Yeah, but instead, no. Let's abandon this science-based education and let's get an entertainment degree.
1: Yeah, what could go wrong?
0: What could go wrong?
1: Same.
0: Yeah.
1: Well, good for her. I think that's awesome.
0: Yeah.
1: We did get some texts talking about how school is starting again and like, how do you feel? I always get a little emotional when school starts, but also I'll get another emotion and that emotion is relief in anticipation for them going back to school. We got a text that said, my oldest is going into pre-K with the sad faces. Mm. Do you guys remember when I called you from the parking lot of the school? Like, yeah. I used to always take off for the first day of school when the boys were little so that I could go walk them to their classes and stuff. And I'm so glad that I did that. Pre-K was hard. Pre-K was hard, but it was half a day.
0: Right.
1: Full kindergarten was really hard. But I just remember crying. Yeah. So good luck to you, Mama. They're going to love pre-K. Another one here says, every year I'm so ready to go back to school, but my twins are seniors this year, so it's hitting a little different.
0: Yeah, that's tough.
1: Well, I can't imagine.
0: And with twins, you know.
1: That's it. That's both of them.
0: Both of them at the same time.
1: I hope they have a great year.
0: Absolutely.
1: Sarah says, see, that's why God gave us babies instead of teenagers, because if kids showed up at that age instead of tiny and cute, the human race would cease to exist. It's so true.
0: Not wrong.
1: Yeah. Brayden said, Joey, comparison is the thief of joy. Joey. You're excellent at what you do. Keep doing it. And keep doing what you do in your tiny little house with the fence falling down.
0: Oh, my gosh.
1: It doesn't matter. My fence is falling down.
2: Yeah, your hot job, other job.
1: Yeah.
0: I need a Brooks in my life.
1: What does Brooks do?
0: He'll fix the fence.
1: No, our fence is falling down.
0: I thought he just built it like 2 years ago or something.
1: No, it's been like 5 years ago.
0: Has it been that long ago?
1: That fence is fine, but the fence on the other side.
0: Oh, okay. So he just did one side?
1: Yeah, with our friends, neighbor friends.
0: You know, it's interesting because, like, you know, most of the houses in the neighborhood were all built, not at the same time, but at similar times. And so everybody's fence is garbage if you haven't replaced it because of the age of the neighborhood.
1: Yeah.
2: Yeah.
0: So everybody's fence is falling down.
1: I'm trying to get my husband and the neighbor to replace the fence because they have a pool. And he said we could put in a gate.
0: Ooh.
2: Smart.
0: That's a win.
1: Wouldn't that be awesome?
0: Yeah.
1: Okay, another one here says, tell Joey, make sure he has plenty of tissues move-in day. Moving his daughter into the dorms, he's going to be crying like a baby.
0: I don't need any help being emotional about this.
1: I know.
0: You know? Like, it's gonna be tough. But I'm going to try to hold it together. I gave myself a pep talk the other day.
1: I mean, you're not going to hold it together, so just accept it. There's no way.
0: But if I don't fight it,
1: I'm
0: going to be
1: holding it together right
2: now. Yeah, you're about to lose it right now.
1: Talking about it on the radio, and it doesn't even happen for 2 weeks. Yeah, so.
0: I know. You're not wrong.
1: Michael said, we've got our 16 and 14-year-old in high school, and our twin 4-year-olds start pre-K this year. Way to space it out, Michael. Well,
0: that's an extended
1: babysitters.
0: That's an extended project.
1: No, but that, I mean, I don't know. Like, that's sentimental, too.
0: Absolutely.
1: Here's one that says, I don't understand why school starts so early. I'm not ready. We've had so much fun this summer. I wish it would start closer to September. It's still hot, summery weather. That's true. We've got another one about something you should sign up for college. Fertility, but I'll have to find it.
0: I'll look at that.
1: Yeah.
0: Okay.
1: And then Eduardo said, I might have missed it, but is there an update on roof juice?
2: Roof juice has been successfully cleaned up.
1: It's been repaired.
0: Roof juice slowly came to a trickle, and then one day was not there anymore.
3: Joey.
4: Oh, my God. He's so beautiful.
3: Heather.
5: Oh, my God. Yes. Awesome.
3: Nugget.
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0: 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Good morning. Happy hump day and welcome to the Joey and Heather Morning Show. Excited that you're up nice and early with us this morning. Let's get you out the door with a quick look at your Fox 25 first warning weather.
1: Oh, another hot day today, a high of 102. 100 degrees tomorrow, 97 on Friday. That's your Fox 25 first warning weather.
0: You know, even though we got to spend a week apart last week.
1: It's not quite enough.
0: Sometimes it's not enough.
1: We were ready to kill each other yesterday.
0: Yeah.
1: And most days.
0: Yeah,
1: honestly,
0: I mean, yeah.
1: But.
0: Yeah. You know, when people talk to me about our 25-year anniversary, I'm like, they're like, wow, what's that like to work with, you know, people for 25 years?
1: And you're like, I'm so lucky.
0: Yes.
1: Every
0: yeah.
1: Every day is mm-hmm. a blessing.
2: Working with this angel.
0: Yeah.
1: Gratitude.
0: That's correct. That is correct.
1: Like
0: that.
1: Gratitude.
0: That's how you say it.
2: Nobody says it like that.
1: Yeah, you have to not really roll the R because you don't know how.
2: Yeah.
1: So that's what you say.
0: I obviously tell them, I go, well, what can I say? Heather is my work wife.
2: Yeah.
0: And in a very, very fun move, she's also best friends with my ex-wife. So still in my personal business, you know.
1: All the pieces.
0: Yeah, yeah.
1: Together.
0: So, and you know, Nug, you've been through it all. Like, I love it.
2: Yeah, you love that part of it.
0: I love that part of it. I can't get enough of it.
2: If you can just be friends with ex-wife number two, and you complete the circle.
1: Then the circle is complete. But I like to leave a little gap in the circle. Mm-hmm. Joey and I also live in the same neighborhood.
0: Which is great.
2: And if you can be best friends with Heather's first husband.
0: Right. That would be perfect.
1: Yeah. Then our logo would look like the Olympic rings.
0: It would. But yesterday we were in the studio recording, and as she does, Heather pops off to me right before we go to record our promo yesterday.
2: Give some background if you like. Heather was recording her Hollywood news stories.
0: Yes. And I didn't sit there and count all how many she had done.
1: But if I stop, you know that I'm done.
0: I thought you were still looking through the stories to find the next one you wanted to do.
1: No, I was looking at my phone.
0: Okay, well, I didn't know what you were doing. So I just
1: Joey
0: simply
1: will just
0: asked.
1: Joey will sit there and wait.
0: I
1: and
0: just
1: instead
0: simply
1: of
0: asked,
1: just using deductive
0: are you
1: reasoning,
0: ready to
1: he goes immediately,
0: tomorrow's
1: are you
0: promo.
1: Done? And I'm like, yeah, I'm done. I've been done. I've been texting. I've sent 3 text messages in this like 30 seconds.
0: I don't ever know what you're doing over there. You could be doing real estate work. You could be shopping. I have no idea.
1: I'm doing all of those things. But if I'm not currently talking, I'm done with the buzz.
0: Then I'm just going to start. Then if you can be mid story, I'm going to start doing the promo.
2: I don't like it when mommy and daddy fight.
0: Yeah.
1: But you're going to get 2 Christmases.
2: Oh, yay, 2 Christmases.
0: Can't go wrong
2: with
0: that.
2: I'm going to get guilt presents.
0: That's right. but this was yesterday's promo. Hey, it's Joey and Heather coming up tomorrow. Heather's going to die.
1: I'm going to kill you.
0: I'm going to kill you first.
1: Sneak into your
0: I'm
1: going
0: to kill
1: you. Smother you with
0: I swear to you, I will
1: take
0: kill
1: like
0: you before you kill me. I swear
1: die.
0: To you.
1: You won't even kick.
0: You will have a shot
1: you don't
0: in hell.
1: Even kick.
0: I swear. They'll never find your body. It's in Lake Overholster, by the way.
1: There's no T in Overholster.
0: Drives Kim crazy when I do that.
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0: It's the Joey and Heather Morning Show. Good morning, everyone. Coming up today, Dr. Mindy will be with us answering your medical questions. You can get those in, of course, on the Lucky Star Kiss Hotline at 405-591-9899. Also, in your 7 and 8 o'clock hours, we will have keywords for Somber to go see them at the U.S. city of your choice and Kanye in New Orleans.
1: Looking at your forecast today, another hot day with a high of 102 degrees. 100 tomorrow, maybe down into the 90s as we move into the weekend with some rain chances. That's your Fox 25 First Warning Weather.
0: You know, we talked about it back in July that we were up for the best of OKC in the Gazette.
1: Yeah.
0: And
1: we asked for your votes.
0: Yes, because many, many times we have won the category of best radio team or personality.
1: But then we didn't. We won it a bunch of years in a row, but then we didn't win it last year. So this year we were like, yeah, we're coming back. We're going to win it.
0: All right. So here are the results of the voting in the Gazette, best of OKC. And the winner of best media personality goes to...
1: Drum roll.
2: Yeah. I did my best, but I guess my best wasn't good enough.
3: Oh, no.
0: We lost once again to David Payne. 2 years in a row.
1: That's who we lost to last year, too?
0: That's who we lost to last year also.
3: You can't really compete with meteorologists in this kind of, in this state.
0: I will compete with any person in this world.
3: But they are like famous.
0: I am like Nancy Kerrigan. I only win gold. I only take gold.
3: Well, come on now.
0: Well, how many years did we win in a row? Like, I can't remember how many are up there. Seven or something?
1: 20.
0: Something. It might as well be. And then they changed the category to include weathermen. And now we've lost 2 years. 2 years in a row, we've lost. You think David Payne's more popular than we are?
3: I think that meteorologists in Oklahoma are incredibly popular. They're like superstars. Like, look at Mike Morgan looks like Righteous Gemstones.
0: That's a good point.
3: You see how much David Payne, he tans?
0: Yeah.
3: That man knows he's got a spotlight on him.
0: And they have much bigger houses than we do. I know that for a fact.
3: Do you remember Gary England was he was the biggest thing in the state.
0: Player.
1: Yeah, he had his own drinking game. We don't have our own drinking game.
0: No, we don't. He was in Twister.
3: He was in Twister.
1: And obviously David Payne is a sex symbol, and we are not. I gave my all,
0: but let's just let James Ingram, like, strum my heart for a second.
1: No, I wanted the Mr. Garrison version from South Park.
3: Shout out to Damon Lane and Jackie Gerfs.
1: Yeah, we love you all.
0: We do.
1: But thank you to everybody that voted.
0: Hey, there's nothing wrong with being second, right, Nancy Kerrigan?
1: Olivia said, that's some BS. You guys are number one in my book.
0: I want to see David Payne ad-lib, like we do on this show.
3: But I think he was the only TV person in the category, right?
0: Correct.
3: So, that's unfair.
1: Father Eddie said, the bigger question is, how many of your listeners know who Nancy Kerrigan is?
3: That's true.
0: We all know who Nancy Kerrigan is.
1: Regina said, FFS, Mr. Twisted. I can't say what FFS means, but you know.
0: I know. I agree. So, that's our big announcement today here on the Joey and Heather Morning Show.
1: Congratulations, David Payne, you little sex symbol.
0: I'm gonna go cry in the bathroom for 10 minutes.
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1: Did you give me the business?
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0: You so dirty.
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1: Are you guys doing this now? I'm doing this. When I hear a song that I don't know and I don't recognize the artist, I immediately ask myself, is this AI?
2: No, never.
1: Really?
2: Never, ever.
1: No, do you catch yourself doing that?
3: Not really, no.
1: Like a song like that? My buddy sent me a song that was, it's called something ridiculous, like DJ Joey C. Blazes Bricktown or something. The whole song is really good and completely generated by AI.
2: And it's about you?
1: It's about me.
3: Yeah, you can enter in any lyrics you want.
1: Yeah.
3: And it'll make whatever genre of music you want too.
1: Yeah, because the genre was not like what I thought it would have been. Like I thought it would have been like dance music or something, you know, like that. But I was just like, damn, that's crazy.
3: You could do it for free too. Like they'll let you do like 3 or 4 songs and then they charge you.
1: That's yeah, so I couldn't believe it.
2: That genre starts with a G.
3: Yeah, it doesn't seem like it would.
2: What other letter would it be, though? J.
3: Like J?
2: J? Like genre? Like a Zsa-Zsa?
3: Zsa-Zsa.
2: That's a Z.
1: I bet people that don't, like, that can't spell like me probably think it's a J.
2: Yeah, maybe. They probably don't use the word. But back to what you were saying. I intentionally, like, in real estate, it's a big thing to do AI, like, flyers, you know, where you're, like, in an open house or whatever. I don't want to do it because I feel like it's supporting it, and I don't like it. I don't want to do it, but I know at some point it'll be everywhere, and you'll probably have to.
1: I feel like I can see it. I feel like I can see it now. I can identify it.
3: That's real easily. That song is Lizzo.
1: That's Lizzo. Okay.
3: And it's a real song.
2: No,
1: now that you say that.
2: AI.
1: No.
3: Lizzo's a robot?
2: There's never been a Lizzo. My name is Lizzo.
3: Lizbot.
1: Man, I felt bad about like what happened on her last album. Did you hear about that? You might have been on vacation.
2: I knew it wasn't as successful as she had wanted it to be.
1: It only sold 6,000 copies in the first week.
2: Dang. I mean, I don't even know comparatively. 6,000 obviously is very low, but who's buying whole albums?
1: Yeah, but I think they changed the metric to include streaming now, right? Kind of as a purchase?
2: I don't know about that.
1: Anyway.
2: So you got your Back Depeche Mode shirt on.
1: Thank you. You like that?
2: Yeah.
1: Representing a little bit?
2: You like this?
3: That's what you're into.
2: Wasn't that him? No, that was ANXS guy. Yeah,
3: same thing.
2: The look like, on what? Your face.
1: What are you doing?
2: That was Michael Hutchins, right?
1: Yes,
2: okay, it was. Sorry.
3: But yeah, to answer your question, yes, he is.
2: He is still into it.
3: But he's better at it because he's here.
1: By the way, I'm pretty sure Michael Hutchins was way on drugs when that happened.
2: Yeah, well.
1: Yeah.
2: I saw a video the other day where I just all over the place here, and it was Annie Lennox singing a David Bowie song, and David Bowie was on stage.
1: I think that was the Queen tribute concert.
2: What's that song? It's like, can we give us
1: Under Pressure?
2: Yeah.
1: Under Pressure. David Bowie and Queen. And so Annie Lennox was singing the part that was the Queen lead singer.
2: Ah. Freddie Mercury?
1: Freddie Mercury, yeah. She was singing his part.
2: Well, while all of that was happening, off to the side, George Michael was standing there, and he was just, like, singing and, like, dancing. And he was so cute.
1: Oh, super cute.
2: He had, like, so much, like, swag. I didn't remember that.
3: Swimming in the girls.
2: girls
3: loved him.
1: Hey, ladies.
2: Under pressure.
1: Do you know what's so funny about that whole thing? Because I'm a fan, right? When George Michael was in Wham, he did not hide the fact that he was a gay man.
2: No, you watched that documentary, right? Yeah. I never watched it.
1: The documentary is really good. I mean, come on, Wake Me Up Before You Go-Go. He comes out and he's got on like Olivia Newton-John, like the leg warmers. Yeah. Like, come on, he's got double earrings and he's just, you know what I mean?
2: Doing the Carlton.
1: Yeah, and then when he went solo. Like, I think kind of the pressure of being an American pop star also, like, I think the record label says, hey, we want you to be a straight sex symbol. And he went with it.
2: And so did he try? I mean, like, but But he didn't like date women, right? He just tried to appear more strange.
1: Yes. And that's when he came out with the black leather jacket.
2: Yeah, that's what he was wearing in the video I saw.
1: Yeah, in the sunglasses.
2: The glasses, yeah.
1: Yeah, the sunglasses. That's when he came and had 5 o'clock shadow.
2: Yeah.
1: That's when he took on that persona. And so really it was the fans that kind of just said, oh, look at this guy. Like, you know what I mean?
2: Interesting.
1: Yeah.
2: What is he doing now? Is he still alive?
1: He dead, though.
2: Oh. What happened?
1: Yeah, I think he had overdosed and everything.
2: Ooh, okay.
1: Yeah.
2: I feel like we've really covered some ground
1: the coroner's report said that he had an enlarged heart, probably due to extended drug use. And so he technically died of a heart attack.
2: Because when you do drugs, your just heart fills with so much love.
3: Mm-hmm. That's true.
1: We've always said that here. All right. Wow, this has been quite the first break, hasn't it?
2: We really got it done today. All right, guys. I hope you have a good,
1: we'll see you next week.
2: Good Wednesday.
1: See you. No Wednesday. We'll see you next week.
2: Okay.
1: hey, coming up this morning, we got a ton to do. Our friend Dr. Mindy will be with us. She will be answering your medical questions this morning on the Lucky Star Kiss hotline. You know it. You love it. 405-591-9899. Also, this morning, not one but two keywords, sending you to see Somber and also sending you to see Ye in New Orleans. Somber, on that trip, you get to pick the destination. So, two keywords, 7 and 8 o'clock hours this morning. Apparently, Joey's got something he's been thinking about.
2: Don't breeze over that. At 8:50, I can't wait to find out. It says, Joey got to thinking about something last night.
1: This was several days ago, but
2: just something I got to thinking about last night.
3: That's what he told me yesterday.
1: I just want to run it by you guys and get your thoughts, if that's okay. Get your hot takes.
2: Oh, is it about Michael Hutchins and that?
1: You brought up Michael Hutchins. Don't act like that was my deal.
2: You're the freak.
1: Okay. Mm-hmm. All right. And we'll take a minute and we'll come right back. We got your funny next.
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0: 98.9 Kiss FM, the Joey and Heather Morning Show. Olivia Rodrigo has the ridges. Oh, wait, that's
1: the potato chip.
0: That's Ruffles. That's Ruffles.
2: Entirely?
0: Yeah. Heather's got your Fox 25 first warning weather.
2: 102 degrees today, 101 tomorrow, then 100 all the way through the weekend and most of next week. We do have a 20% chance of showers today, tomorrow, and Friday. So Monday when I came in, the high was 70. Yesterday it was 76. Today it's 81 outside right now. Crazy town.
0: Isn't that lovely? All right. August in Oklahoma, man. You know, we complain every year, but it never changes.
2: No. You know, Holden's working at Hurricane Harbor.
0: Yes.
2: And he worked yesterday from 10 to 7.
0: Ooh.
2: And he came in last night. And I pick him up from work, and his eyes are all bloodshot. And even though he's worn sunscreen, he's all sunburned. And he came in last night, and he's like, I don't know if I'm cut out for this job, Mom. Like, it was so hot today. And it's just hard. It's a lot of work, and there's pressure. I mean, I imagine being a lifeguard, there is pressure there. And
0: yeah.
2: So I was like, honey, it's the hottest week of the summer. Like, it is. It's just, that's a long time to be working. But school's about to start, you know, so then they'll just go to weekends and all of that. I'm proud of him, though. It would be a hard job to be sitting in the sun all day.
0: Yeah, these kids, love them. And they, you know, I mean, we're proud of them. They work hard, you know, but I don't know if she wants me to tell them a story. I don't care. Grace said something to Kim because she's working as well at HTO.
2: Uh-huh.
0: And school softball has started back. And she's like, Mom, it's 7 days a week. I'm working 7 days a week. And
2: like
0: she's
2: with
0: not
2: softball
0: wrong.
2: And
0: yeah,
2: work?
0: Yeah, with both all together. Like, so, you know, when it goes to weekends, like, he's going to go to school all week and then work on the weekends.
2: Yeah.
0: You know?
2: I mean, he's got to get another job so he can work during the school week, too.
0: Right.
2: Because I ain't paying for all that Chick-fil-A.
0: I mean, seriously. You got needs. You got tastes.
1: In the immortal words of my sister, Grandma Brandy, she says, these kids haven't been to war.
2: It's so true. But
0: she's not wrong.
2: She's not wrong. But I do think 7 days a week is too much for them. They got to at least have some days off. Like when Ellis was playing on 3 baseball teams or whatever at the beginning of the summer, it's too much.
0: You know, I remember when I was a kid, I had something every day.
2: Yeah, you had chicken legs and Kool-Aid.
1: Kool-Aids.
2: Got to go clean the newspaper office.
0: Don't forget bean burritos.
2: Bean burritos, all stuff's burritos.
0: Oh my gosh. Might get into that a little bit later in the show.
2: Oh no, get into what?
0: That's kind of close to what I want to talk about.
2: Oh, Joey's gone to thinking about something last night.
1: Gone to think
0: it
1: about
0: it. It wasn't last night.
2: That's what you said when you told him yesterday. So that's what it said.
0: I think I said the other day.
2: The 8:50 break today. Joey night. Got to thinking about something last night.
0: Yeah.
1: Verbatim.
0: Right. Hey, when's John Mulaney going to be here?
1: August. John Mulaney is going to be here the 20th.
2: 20th.
0: Of August?
2: Yeah.
0: So 20th of August at the Zoo Amphitheater.
2: Every time you post something on social media, hey, Oklahoma City, which I'm assuming he's doing because I'm sure he's not doing it, but this being happening because there are still tickets available. I always read the comments and there's always like, I love you, but do you know what August 20th in Oklahoma is going to be like? But then a lot of people also say, like, we've got our tickets. Nug's going.
0: Mm-hmm. But there's a good chance it could be 103 degrees.
2: It could be, yeah. So it'll be in the night.
1: With special guest, which I'm curious who that's going to be.
2: I'm curious, too.
1: Because, you know, Olivia's family's here. Olivia Munn's family. Her mom still lives here, I'm pretty sure.
0: Yeah, I think she does.
1: Unless she moved in with them.
0: And they're in Chicago? Is that where I think I heard him say they live?
2: Oh, I don't know. That sounds right, but I don't know. I'm just waiting, like Brooke said, for those prices to come down.
1: They're going to come down.
2: That's always what happens.
1: The day before.
0: I would say the day of, they'll probably come screeching down.
2: It'll be so cheap.
0: Yeah, probably get in for $10. All right. Well, John Mulaney has our funny this morning.
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4: Everyone always wants to know if famous people are nice. Like Mick Jagger, he came in to host the show. My friends were all like, is he nice? No! I pitched him a joke and he went, not funny! I mean, people say that on the internet, but never to your face does a British billionaire in leather pants go, not funny! I spent 2 hours alone with Mick Jagger that week. We were writing song lyrics. It was for a fake song in a comedy sketch. And we came to one point, and he goes, all right, let's all go to the picnic. Let's all have a drink. Let's see what rhymes with drink. And I said, think? And Mick Jagger said, no! And then I said, sink? And Mick Jagger said, yeah. And I was like, is this how you write songs? Just one word at a time with verbal abuse? It's like, all right, I can't get no happiness now. Satisfaction? Yeah. All right, next sentence.
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25: 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Right now, Sabrina Carpenter on KISS FM.

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0: Tame Impala and Jenna. It's Dracula. All right, it's 7:12. Heather's got your Fox 25 first warning weather.
1: Mostly sunny today. Isolated showers are possible in the northern parts of the state. Highs of 102. Mostly clear tonight. Lows of 73. Sunny with storms possible again in the northern parts of the state tomorrow. High of 101. And pretty much the same thing across the board. It's 81 right now.
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1: So we talked yesterday about Ariana Grande taking a break. She's very thin. People are talking about her body, about potential illnesses or eating disorder. I mean, nobody knows, right? But she paused her show in Chicago Monday night to directly address the news that she'll be taking a break after her tour.
2: The announcement that was made yesterday was not a reactive or an impulsive thing. It is something that I had decided. It's a plan that I had quietly made a long time ago. And it's a decision that was made from a thoughtful and empowered place. No matter what noises exist out there, nothing will ever be able to distort my reality or be more real to me or louder to me than this love that we share.
3: What? What'd she say?
1: She said multiple things can be true at the same time. Boundaries need to be set. Human beings need a break sometimes. And also, this can be and will continue to be the greatest experience of my professional and creative life. Then she ended by saying, this is what I always take with me and carry with me because the rest of that crap is not mine to carry. And I wanted you to hear that from me.
3: That's awfully vague.
1: So, like, that's kind of like the one of the pictures that's going around.
3: Yeah.
1: Of, like... And she's mm-hmm. always been thin, though. Yeah. That's not new.
3: Even in Wicked, I thought she looked very thin. But maybe that's just her body. Who knows? And what she does do is very physically taxing. Performing, dancing, all that stuff. But you just don't know, like, is she healthy or not?
1: Yeah.
3: Yeah.
1: It's not really our business, though, you know? I mean, it is because we have to talk about it, but.
3: I mean, when you're a celebrity and you're in front of people constantly.
1: I got called a celebrity this morning. I was like, that is a very, we got to use
3: very
1: that
3: loose.
1: Loosely.
4: Oh, is it the crazy homeless guy downstairs?
1: Yeah. Mm-hmm. He was like, ah, oh, can I have your can of beanie weenies in your purse?
4: You're like, how did you know I had that there?
1: He said, because you're a celebrity.
3: According to you know, the Gazette, you're the second most popular.
1: Behind meteorologist David Payne.
3: That's right.
1: Yes, your best wasn't good
3: enough. All right, the celebrity edition of The Voice will premiere next spring for the show's 31st season. It'll be called The Voice Celebrity. How'd they come up with that?
4: I mean, it took... a marketing team hours.
1: Yeah, no Indiana Jonas Brothers there. No.
4: That's right.
3: Keke Palmer will host. For this version, there will only be three coaches instead of four. Joe Jonas will make his coaching debut alongside Teen Laquifa and country singer Riley Green. And oh, wait, hang on. I think my dyslexia popped in there.
4: Teen Laquifa.
3: And singer Riley Green will both debut this fall for season 30. The contestants will include actors, musicians, athletes, comedians, reality stars, and influencers. The show will also include Voice Boot Camp, which will give a backstage look as celebrities prepare for their blind auditions, and a VIP room, which brings artists together to watch their fellow celebrities take the stage. The original version of The Voice will premiere on September 21st. Coaches will be Queen Latifah, Riley...
4: I said it right.
3: Queen Latifah, Riley Green, Kelly Clarkson, and Adam Levine.
4: Just promise me, if you do ever do drag...

0: you have to, because
1: that's your name.
2: That's my name, is
0: King Laquifa.
2: Come see me at the Boom, baby.
1: It's so good. It writes itself.
0: Yeah.
1: It's your Halloween costume this year.
2: Guys, who is Riley Green? I don't
0: country artist.
1: Okay. Gotta be.
2: All right.
1: Riley.
2: All right, Riley. All right, Riley.
1: Rosie O'Donnell is upset because she's guest hosting Jimmy Kimmel Live this, or the week of August 17th, and they're not letting her do her new special song. It's an anti-Trump song that she's sung before, but ABC told her no way, she's not allowed to do it. She's a little confused by it because Jimmy Kimmel doesn't really hold back too much. Would you like to hear the song?
0: When you hear the song, here you go.
1: No, no, I don't have it. I was going to sing it for you.
2: Oh, you're going to sing it?
1: I was just going to read it because we're not making light of it.
0: In your best singing voice.
1: This is the news, guys. His approval rate is 30. His diaper's always dirty. I think the guy's insane. He ain't no stable genius. He's got a teeny tiny.
2: Oh.
1: And he doesn't have a brain. They won't let her sing it. It's to the tune of the Wizard of Oz song with the scarecrow.
0: Oh, if I only had a brain.
1: Yeah.
2: But she's sung this before.
1: Yes. Yeah, so okay. This is like her little song that she's doing. Also, Carrie Underwood will perform the show open for Sunday Night Football for the 14th straight season.
2: There you go, Carrie.
1: Carrie says, this year's show open welcomes Sunday Night Football into my ongoing rock star fever dream. Sunday Night Football kicks off September 13th on NBC and Peacock.
2: Guys, are you ready for some football? Huh?
1: Not particularly.
2: Let's go. How many fantasy leagues are you guys going to be in this year?
1: All of them.
0: 500.
2: Okay. I think I'm just in two so far.
1: In my fantasy league, they all ride unicorns.
0: Aww.
2: That's not...
0: And they're all centaurs. About.
1: It's my fantasy. I can make it whatever I want.
2: Mm-hmm. Fair enough.
1: Two dudes at the same time.
0: That's right. Now you kiss.
1: Now you kiss.
2: Now you kiss.
1: Now you guys kiss.
2: That's a wrap on your Hollywood Buzz.
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23: There's an accident working at Point Parkway Boulevard. That's near Southwest 5th Street. Also, Northwest Expressway southbound at Council and Road construction at I-44 eastbound between Expressway and Western. If your drain's moving slow, it's time. 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
23: No, you wouldn't.
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0: 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It is 7:27. That's Somber and Back to Friends. Let's check in with Connor for your Fox 25 first warning weather.
1: The heat will continue with temperatures in the triple digits through Saturday. Today will be mostly sunny with isolated showers in northern Oklahoma with highs around 102. Tonight will be mostly clear with lows around 73. Tomorrow, mostly sunny with isolated showers in northern Oklahoma and highs around 101. The rest of the week, these isolated rain chances will continue on Friday with triple-digit highs in the forecast through Saturday. With your first warning forecast, I'm meteorologist Connor Baldwin.
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2: We have a trip for you to go see Somber in the city of your choice. I'm going to read a couple, Joey. Tell me which one you would pick.
0: Okay.
2: Let me get them all open here. It looks like it starts in October and it goes through the end of the year, basically, through November. Madison Square Garden, right around Thanksgiving. You could go to Philly, Boston, Cleveland, D.C., Detroit, Chicago, Milwaukee, Minneapolis, Kansas City, Nashville, Orlando, Georgia, anywhere in Texas, anywhere in California.
0: Where in California?
2: All of the places. Okay. San Jose, Sacramento, Anaheim, Inglewood, San Diego, Glendale, Arizona, or Seattle and Portland.
0: I think I'd have to do Seattle. I've never been to Seattle. And then we could go see Kim's sister.
2: Oh, yeah.
0: Husband, kiddos.
2: Seattle's cool. I think I would probably pick either Glendale, Arizona, and then try to make my way over to Sedona and, like, go hiking and stuff. Or maybe, depending on how long you have also. I think I've never been to Madison Square Garden. That'd be cool. Or Chicago.
0: Just the holidays in New York City, I've been there three times during the holidays, Thanksgiving one time, Christmas twice. It's an ass whip.
2: People go specifically for that.
0: I know, and everybody is there. Like, yeah. It's a bunch of people, dude. Like, you think, like, oh, yeah, Rockefeller Center, go see the tree. Do you know how many people are going to see the tree?
2: Too many.
0: It's a bunch.
2: Yeah. I prefer places where there's no people.
0: I've never been to Nashville.
2: I haven't either. That'd be fun.
0: You hear great things. About
2: also,
0: Nashville?
2: Yeah. A lot of comedians are moving to Nashville. There's a lot of, like...
0: artists? Yeah. Right? It's always been a music hub.
2: Yeah, that would be a good one, too. Interpol is opening. Also, The Last Dinner Party. If you're not familiar with them, they have some really good music. You should check it out. They are going to be opening at the Oklahoma City locates.
0: For oh,
2: day
0: here?
2: Two.
0: Okay,
2: yeah.
0: Cool.
2: All right, so you pack your bags and pick your city. We've got airfare for you, hotel accommodations, $500 spending cash, and floor tickets to see Somber live. This morning, the word is another. Text another to 95819 is in. This is another keyword, another chance to win. 95819.
0: All right, get that text in. 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
2: Yeah, and I only have one question.
0: So hit us up, 405-591-9899. 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
1: We got a text in the studio from Macy who said, "You just made my 4-year-old Lainey's morning. She loves Ella Langley and Shoes in Texas is her favorite song." And she sent a picture of her and a picture of Ella Langley that she drew. And it's so cute.
0: How old is she? Is she four?
2: 16 weeks in the number one spot.
1: That's right. Good morning, Lainey. Thanks for listening. We're happy that we played your favorite song.
0: When I was four, I was drinking Jack all by myself.
2: Really?
0: It was a sippy cup. But yeah. Yep. Heather's got your Fox 25 first warning weather.
1: Eating Thai food for breakfast, drinking whiskey out of a sippy cup.
0: Yep. That's right, baby.
1: 102 is the high today. 101 tomorrow. 100 on Friday. It's 81 outside right now.
2: Getting pulled over on your big wheel. You been drinking, son?
0: I see you swerving on the sidewalk. I had the one that had the brake where you could slide it.
2: Yeah, dude. You could Tokyo Drift.
0: That's right.
1: I remember Ellis couldn't go fast enough on his, so he'd put one foot in the seat and use the other one to push.
0: Why? Because it wouldn't get traction?
1: It would make it go faster. He'd lean over and steer it, but he'd only put one foot in the seat, and then he'd push off with the other one like a skateboard.
0: Man, I feel like mine used to zoom, but maybe that's because I was a child. Maybe it didn't go as fast as I thought it did.
2: Yeah.
1: Ellis has always been safety second.
0: Absolutely. Dr. Mindy is here. Hi, Dr. Mindy.
3: Safety third. That's my motto.
1: That's what it is. It's safety third, not safety second.
3: Well, I'm happy that Ellis is like a step higher. That's good.
1: Is it though? Is that what you want for your child?
0: I think so. I was a daredevil.
1: He sent me this t-shirt that he wants me to order for school, and it's got like fingers being crossed, and it says safety is a superstition.
0: That's pretty good.
1: Yeah.
0: Oh man, we were so dumb when we were kids. We used to play a game, and we would get on a roof, not a super high roof, but it was still a roof, and we'd all stand at the edge to see who had the cojones to jump off first.
1: No. Did anybody ever do it?
0: We all did it.
1: You jumped off the roof? Into what?
0: Onto the grass.
1: Oh, that sounds terrifying.
0: Right.
3: I mean, this was probably a ranch house from the 70s or 80s. So,
0: The roof was probably like, I don't know, 12 feet, though, I bet.
3: Oh, that's
0: 10 to 12 feet.
1: You're lucky you didn't blow out an ankle.
3: Oh, my goodness. This is where the problem started.
1: Yep.
0: Kids are dumb, dude. Especially country kids like me. Dumb.
1: I did lots of dumb stuff, but jumping off our roofs was not one of them.
2: You would bounce back so much quicker back then. Remember, like, I watch these kids that I work with, and they're lifting, like, 150 pounds. I have to, like, brace myself, take a breath.
0: Yeah.
2: Make sure my body is postured correctly.
1: Right. Bend from the knees.
2: Lifting the core.
0: You got your back brace on, right? Yeah.
2: For sure.
3: This is why kids' skeletons are, like, rubber.
0: Right.
3: You know, like
0: a lot more cartilage in there, right?
3: Yeah. Those growth plates haven't fused yet. Yeah.
0: Pliable.
3: Mm-hmm.
0: Yeah. How are you?
3: Good.
0: You staying cool out there?
3: So thankful that I have an indoor job.
0: Right.
3: Yeah. It's too hot to be doing stuff. But props to the people who work outside. Oh my goodness.
0: I don't see how they do it.
3: I am not from that kind of stock. I would not do well.
0: I mean, yesterday I was going to lunch, and I was just standing next to my car, and, like, I feel my shirt, and I'm like, what? Like, my shirt just got, like, hot. Like, the shirt itself was so hot. I was just, and I had on a, I did have on a black short sleeve shirt, but it was that sweat wicking material.
3: Mm-hmm.
0: But just the shirt got so hot.
3: You should try frying an egg on that bad boy.
0: How could you even be outside? Like, it's insane.
3: It's too, and no sign of getting cooler anytime soon.
0: Yeah. Hey, we had this discussion yesterday. I want your medical opinion on it.
3: Lay it on me.
0: Okay. Like, Heather had some powder that she was doing, and I've been buying electrolyte drinks. All that. Do we really need that to hydrate or to... Go ahead.
1: I'm sorry. I didn't mean to interrupt you. Like, is water really not getting the job done?
0: Right. Great question.
3: Depends on like if you're a salt waster like Nugget over there, where, you know, you have white lines across your clothes after it dries out, after you sweat a lot, then water's probably enough. But if you're outside doing a lot of activities, if you're in the heat for extended periods of time, then it is good to have some electrolytes in there.
1: Can it help with things like the one that I got is geared towards women, you know, of a certain age or whatever, but it's all about like, oh, it's good for muscle recovery and all this. But do you, I mean, do you, I don't know. I bought it. It tastes fine. I'll drink it. But I'm just curious, like, do you really need it?
3: No, probably not, because you're getting electrolytes in your foods and you eat the rainbow, you know, you eat your fruits and veggies. So you're eating a well-balanced diet. Mm. Look at her, like, looking at me like,
0: but what about me that does not? Do I need that stuff?
3: Well, you're getting electrolytes in what you eat too. And there's salt. That's the main thing. But, you know, you're eating meat. You're eating some vegetables, I know. Does nary a vegetable cross those lips?
0: Guess what?
3: Those ruby red lips.
0: I ordered. Thank you, baby. I ordered a blackened chicken salad for lunch yesterday.
1: Well, look at you. Did you eat the lettuce?
0: Yeah, I do.
2: You're messing around playing a dangerous game with the lettuce.
0: I ate half of it. Yeah, I'm not worried about that thing.
3: You got some nerve. Although, if it didn't come from Taylor Farms, it's probably fine. Although they haven't 100% figured out that that's where it's from.
0: But right, right.
1: Are you still seeing cases of that?
3: I have not in the last week or so seen anybody with...
0: If you get it, is it the vomiting or the other?
3: It's the explosive.
0: Explosivo.
3: Uh-huh, explosivo. Well, yeah.
0: That's any given week.
1: Yeah, I mean, it's like so bad. There's like not even time to do anything. It just happens.
3: It's uncontrollable and really bad. But
0: like
3: so,
0: uncontrollable, like you got 30 seconds?
3: Like
1: you got 0 seconds.
3: It hits. You got no time to make it.
1: Like, oh, no.
0: How?
3: Like not the gurgle, gurgle, whoops, I better get to the bathroom in a hurry. Like people not making it.
0: Mm, okay. Yeah.
3: So I think we need
0: to not be eating lettuce still?
3: Honestly, I haven't heard anything about like restrictions in the last.
0: I haven't either.
3: Probably a week.
1: Plus, how do you want to live your life? Buy the ticket, take the ride, baby.
2: That's right.
0: I was just trying to eat something healthy.
1: It's still swimsuit season.
2: Take that ride on the Hershey Highway.
0: I'm on the highway all night long. Thank you. All right, are we ready?
3: I think we're ready.
0: I think we're ready. Let's take some questions for Dr. Mindy. Get those in right now on the Lucky Star Kiss Hotline.
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3: Now you kiss. There's an accident where the left lane is blocked at I-40 westbound at Southeast 29th. Also an accident, Northwest Expressway, southbound at Council and Point Parkway Boulevard near Southwest 5th. That's your right now traffic. Sorry for that.
4: All right, it is time to get Dr. Mindy going here. We got some questions.
3: Man, do we? We got a ton of questions.
4: Okay.
3: So let's start here. My dearest Dr. Mindy.
1: Ooh, well.
3: I've recently been diagnosed with stage 3A kidney disease. Now my algorithms are bombing me with supplements like astaxanthin. Is there a supplement that can help?
1: So I would avoid any supplements without talking to your nephrologist. I'm sure if you haven't already seen a nephrologist, you have a referral in. Most of the time what they're going to say is, okay, we need to make sure that your blood pressure is under good control and that your blood sugar is under control if you have diabetes. It's mostly about a prevention game at that point. So it also depends on what caused your kidney disease. The number one cause is high blood pressure, and then diabetes follows that closely. But, you know, sometimes you can improve your kidney function over time if you really also avoid NSAIDs like ibuprofen and Aleve. They're very mean to kidneys. Kidneys do not like anti-inflammatories. They are just known to be nephrotoxic, and they're processed through the kidneys. Like Tylenol's processed through the liver, anti-inflammatories through the kidneys, and they can do quite a bit of damage. And people take them, you know, just whenever, because they're over the counter. And so, you know, a lot of people infer that because it's over the counter, it's completely safe. It's safe as long as you go within the recommended dosages, but they can still cause kidney damage, especially the older you get. So, stage 3A is not a death sentence by any means, and it is manageable, and you just want to make sure that you are doing everything you can. But I wouldn't add in any extra supplements until you talk to your nephrologist first, because most of the time they're not going to recommend anything extra. They're going to say, let's get everything under good control and don't take extra stuff that you don't need. But yes, of course, your feed is going to be flooded with that stuff.
3: NSAIDs, that's what that blonde freak and his mom did in House of the Dragon.
5: Yeah, the innocent things.
4: Stop talking about it. I haven't watched it yet.
3: It's not a surprise.
4: Well, it's going to be. What do you mean it's not a surprise? I have no idea what you guys are talking
5: you'll
4: about.
5: You'll get just as turned on.
3: Yeah, it's going to be just as amorous
4: so
3: for you to watch
4: about
3: it.
4: You know I love that show.
3: That's just something everybody's talking about. I haven't seen it either.
4: I'm not talking about it. I don't know where you guys like get all of these spoilers.
3: Everywhere.
4: I don't see any of them.
3: Everywhere.
4: So when you're like, oh, this got spoiled for him. I'm like, no, I don't.
3: Everywhere.
1: But you know, I mean, it's a Game of Thrones show, so it's going to be killing and it's going to be sex.
3: Yeah.
1: And probably.
3: With your mother.
1: With your first degree family relative.
4: I work in a building with no air conditioning.
3: He never sees
4: I'm not privy to these things.
1: It's basically the same thing as being in Game of Thrones yourself.
3: Yeah.
4: It has air conditioning. The air conditioning's not turned on.
1: It's just not turned on.
4: Yeah.
3: Good morning, and question for Dr. Mindy about the pre and probiotic sodas. What exactly should they do, and how much should be consumed? Will the apple cider gummies do the same thing? I unknowingly drank a prebiotic soda, and let's just say things started moving. Maybe I am full of crap. So I assume that that's like the poppies and stuff, right?
1: Yes. That is supposed to have things in it that helps the bacteria in your gut work well. That's what prebiotics are. It's supposed to make it a friendly environment for the good bacteria to grow and function. So probiotics are the actual good bacteria. And so, yes, there's so much out there right now that like, oh, we feel like we really need this stuff because, oh, I mean, this is everything we've talked about so far this morning is all supplements. So do you need that stuff? No. Can it be helpful sometimes? Sure. If you're a little backed up, If you feel like you are full of crap, then yes, sometimes a probiotic can help things move better, and a prebiotic sometimes can help along with that. But I will give you a personal anecdote story. Because I'm a menopausal woman, I have some issues sometimes.
3: You're way too young for that.
1: Thank you. Bless your heart. So I see all this stuff about Grooms. Have you seen the Grooms?
3: Oh, it's my supposed to be everywhere.
1: Superfoods gummies.
4: Grooms?
3: They're like vitamin gummies.
1: Yes.
4: Okay.
1: And so they're supposed to be, all these celebrities talk about how wonderful they are and how they can't miss them. So I got them, and I swear I thought I was going to die.
3: Are they not as delicious as they're being sold?
1: Well, they're not delicious. They taste fine, but they're not delicious. It's not like I would look forward to them. But so, I don't know if it was something that was one of the ingredients, but it made me have the bloat. One day I looked like I was 5 months pregnant. My what? Belly was like, it was crazy. So I decided, okay, to be scientific, you stop them, and then maybe you try them once again to see if it happened again.
3: No
1: so
3: kidding.
1: I was like, does anybody else in the office want these? And they were like, after seeing what they did to you, no thank you. But I thought, I need some superfoods. I need some prebiotics.
3: I want to try this.
1: Yeah.
4: I see so many things on social media that are either supplements mm-hmm. or something in that genre.
1: Yes.
4: I mean, There was one the other day that was like some drops for liver health. Mm-hmm. And there was this long story this doctor had written about watching her husband die, even though he had quit drinking like 5 years before.
1: Yeah. And that's not a real person. Like that right. is an emotional thing written to be like, I need this.
4: But that's
1: too.
4: Just like one thing.
3: Oh, yeah. That's like that for everything.
4: I see so many products out there that I'm just like, What do I need? Do I need this? Do I not need this?
1: Because yeah,
4: you could go down that rabbit hole and you could buy 50 products.
1: Yeah.
3: Hundreds of dollars. Seeing all of those ads, but you're not seeing the stuff about Demetrius Targaryen hooking up with his mom?
4: Mm-hmm. You're a son of a... I really don't like you.
3: It's the same thing. We've already heard it. It's not like I'm retelling you something new.
4: And you're running it for all of our listeners that haven't started.
3: Everybody
4: the new
3: knows.
4: Season.
3: It's everywhere.
4: Know. Nobody knows.
3: Anyway, was that liver stuff called Dose? Because I keep seeing ads for that.
1: I have seen stuff for it, and
4: I've seen the Dose thing, but it's not Dose. It starts with an L, I think.
1: Is it necessary? No. Some people
4: but does
1: might.
4: It work?
1: That's the thing. Is it because it's a supplement? We're not going to see randomized, placebo-controlled, double-blinded, large-scale clinical trials to show like a recommendation for this stuff.
4: Yeah.
1: So we're going to see these notes from a lady whose doctor husband died.
4: Right.
1: And then if you like Snopes it or look it up anywhere, they're like, yeah, that's not a real person.
5: Is it called Dose or Dees? Dees nuts.
1: Hi-yo.
4: Another one.
5: I even had a prop.
4: Thank you.
3: You did think that's for the people in the room.
4: All right. More questions for Dr. Mindy coming back next. Enough about supplements, don't we think?
1: Yeah.
4: Today, I think
1: let's move on.
3: Well, I don't know. I haven't reread. But.
4: Let's move on. All right.
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1: You just can't help yourself.
0: Don't worry about it. Mind your business.
2: You guys are feisty this morning.
0: It's been like this all week.
1: Yeah.
0: I think because we got like a week apart.
2: Re-energized.
0: And we were like, oh, thank God. And then we're like thrust back together.
1: Oh, don't say thrust. We're not talking about me ever.
3: Yeah.
0: Now you kiss.
3: Rust.
1: I reserve the right to have you not ever say that word in my presence again.
0: I'll try to make a mental note.
1: 102 today, 101 tomorrow, 100 on Friday. It's 81 outside right now. We've got to get to some questions.
0: I know. Let's do it.
2: You don't want to say thrust like an incestuous Targaryen.
0: Oh, my gosh.
2: Now he's going to hate me, too.
3: Now you kiss mom.
0: It's the Targaryen way.
1: Now you go, brother.
2: To be fair, it's also the Lannister way, though.
0: That's true.
1: Yeah. I didn't know you watched those shows.
2: Oh, I watched the thing.
0: She's down with game.
1: Come on. Okay, let me see here. Dr. Mindy, I have a 34-year-old daughter. And Heather, I too get sad still at this age when she doesn't want to hang out with me. So I don't think it ever goes away. Anyway, Dr. Mindy, she's developed the inability to ride in a car or fly without getting motion sickness. What would cause this to start out of nowhere? As long as she's driving, it's not bad. She tries to remember to take Dramamine, and that helps a little. It's just weird that at this age, now it's a thing.
2: Yeah, I really didn't have problems with that until after I had kids. I'm not sure why that is, but I was just talking with my sister about this a couple of weeks ago. Like, we both used to love going on the tilt-a-whirl and things like that. And now, like, even just looking at it makes me woozy. So I think a lot of times you grow into motion sickness rather than out of it.
0: Is Dramamine the only thing you can do?
2: Well, Dramamine, there are other over-the-counter things like Bonine or Bonine. Meclizine can help. You can get those patches, especially if you're going to go on a cruise or something, or deep sea fishing, which there's no amount of Dramamine that's going to keep you from getting sick on that.
0: Yeah.
2: Because that's a small boat.
0: Right.
2: But I would just, you know, if she can, let her drive, because that usually is the fix.
3: Are some kids just not born with any motion sickness?
2: Yeah. Some people just don't ever get it. They can.
3: Yeah. My son can, he'll game or look at his phone while we're driving, and he never has issues for hours.
2: Yes. Now they have little settings on your phone where you can, like, it puts dots on the screen. One of my kids does that now, and my niece. Where, like, it's supposed to keep you from getting motion sick while you read or play on your phone.
1: Oh, no kidding.
2: Yeah, thus enabling them to be on the phone for hours and hours and hours at a time.
0: Right.
2: But
1: it's just such a fickle thing, right? Like, if I am in the back seat of a car and I'm on my phone, I will get so car sick. But if I'm in the front seat, it doesn't bother me.
0: Yeah.
2: Same. Especially if I have the air blowing on me, I'm all right.
0: Kim and I have a friend like that. Like, she has to ride in the front seat, to where I'm like, hey, the men ride in the front.
3: That's right.
0: Women in the back.
3: Ladies in the back.
0: Come on.
2: This is a patriarchy vehicle.

0: are like acidic, so that that's the environment where they thrive. Some are absorbed in the duodenum or the intestines. And so, yeah, it's just different. That's the short answer.
1: She goes on to ask, when's Joey going to sing me happy birthday? I want to make sure I don't miss it.
2: Is she listening right now?
1: Yeah.
3: Probably, yeah.
2: Okay. I'll do it right now.
1: Okay. Quickly, because we got to get to these questions.
2: Okay. Happy birthday to you.
1: Oh, no.
3: Oh, sad.
1: This lacks the Michael Jackson touch.
2: Okay.
1: Okay, here's one that says, so not always, but there's been about 5 times that if I sneeze or cough really hard, something like a hernia bulges out on my left front side under my ribs. It honestly feels like when I was pregnant and the baby would push their foot out or something. I've had an MRI and it doesn't show anything, but what in the world could that be?
0: Well, you might have a hernia.
3: Your guts is loose.
0: If there's a bulge.
2: Why would the MRI not show it?
0: Well, sometimes it's not going to show the defect in the musculature. So, I mean, sometimes it has to just happen when it's actually pooching out. But an astute clinician should be able to feel it. But if it only happens under very certain circumstances, then it may not be a big defect.
2: It does sound like a textbook hernia.
0: It does sound like a textbook hernia. I would like to examine you. Can you just run on up to the station?
2: There you go.
0: And
2: let
1: her see it. Here's one that says, good morning, guys. For Dr. Mindy, I've developed a wart on my shoulder. Is it a wart, and what's the best way to get rid of it? And this guy, who texts frequently, I know is just looking for a reason to send nudes. What say you?
0: I don't think that's a wart. It looks like a mole that may have, like, it looks like it's kind of got a head on it, sort of, like maybe a sebaceous cyst or something. I don't know. You need to go have someone who has a, you know, some sort of magnifier look at that so they can put their hands on it. I mean, because sometimes you got to feel those things.
2: Yeah.
1: Go to the doctor.
0: Yeah, please.
1: Dr. Mindy, is there an uptick in H. pylori right now? A few people in my life are being treated for it. Also, what causes it?
0: So H. pylori is a bacteria that can cause stomach ulcers. And so I haven't been seeing an uptick in it lately, but it's a fairly prevalent bacteria, and sometimes it doesn't really cause problems. But for people who are having recurrent issues with gastritis or reflux or heartburn, that's one of the things that they'll test for. They routinely test for it when they do an EGD or an upper endoscopy. They'll go in and take little samples and see if H. pylori is positive on that. And that can cause a lot of GI type symptoms. So it may be just coincidental that a lot of people that you know are being treated for it. So it just happens. It's a bacteria and it's kind
2: of
0: everywhere.
2: How do you get it?
0: You just ingest it. So
3: it's
0: your
3: H. pylori?
0: H. pylori, Helicobacter.
3: Sounds like an oil tycoon.
2: It does.
0: With his bags of millions. So it's ingested. And in some populations, like Asian populations, like everybody has it. And the incidence of gastric cancer is higher in those people. So they get scoped like annually in some countries. I have patients from Korea and other places that they have to go get a scope every single year because it's just a higher risk.
2: And that's the only way you know if you have it?
0: Yep.
1: Interesting. Okay. Good morning, Dr. Mindy. I went to see the cardiologist yesterday and I have to get a monitor for 14 days to look at my heartbeat. But she's also sending me to get an ultrasound of my heart and kidneys because I've been dealing with high blood pressure and swelling. Why would she want to look at my kidneys? I'm only 36.
0: Well, if you're swelling, then it may not be your heart. It could be your kidneys. And kidney dysfunction is a common cause of edema or swelling. So if you have high blood pressure, it affects the heart. It also affects the kidneys. So they're just being thorough here. And chances are it's probably not kidney disease, but it's a good thing to look at because it might not just be a heart issue. So it's just being thorough.
1: Okay.
0: There's probably nothing wrong. But I do need to back up because, Joey, you said that's the only way to know if you have it. You can do a breath test or a stool test for H. pylori. You have to be off of antacid medications for 2 weeks beforehand, which is difficult for a lot of people if
2: you
0: have acid reflux. Like, you tell them not to take their medicine for 2 weeks and they will look at you like you are Satan.
2: Yeah, like, no, that's not.
0: Yeah, not going to happen.
2: Yeah.

0: I see TikTok feeds talking about high cortisol. Take magnesium complex. What is cortisol? How do you know if you have high cortisol? Can magnesium hurt you if you don't actually need it? I know this isn't necessarily about supplements, but like what, why do we hear so much about cortisol all of a sudden?
1: Yes. So let's take the magnesium question first. Can magnesium hurt you if you don't need it? Potentially, you can get magnesium levels that are too high. You can lose the tone of your muscles. And if also can cause loose stools. So yes, a lot of people do not need magnesium, but if people are having muscle cramps, if they're having trouble sleeping or GI problems, that's a common supplement that they'll take. But I think it's best to know beforehand if you have low magnesium, and then you can take it if you need to. So as far as cortisol, it's one of those things where like lab tests that we do are not usually going to show it as positive. I have people coming in asking me all the time to check their cortisol levels, and it always comes back normal. Like if I were to test 100 people, like maybe two of them would have levels that were elevated. And then if we retested them on a different day, it would be fine. So people who are talking about menopause or weight loss or chronic stress, cortisol is one of the chemicals that your body makes. And we see it more when people are in times of stress, but the levels fluctuate throughout the day and night based on circadian rhythms. And so it's the thing that gets blamed for belly fat, especially. So if someone's having trouble losing weight, they come in and say, oh, I really need to have my cortisol tested. And if you don't have like outright symptoms of Cushing's disease or Addison's disease or some other endocrine type abnormality, I can almost promise you it's going to be normal. And so people are often very disappointed because they're like, I've been reading online and I know that my cortisol is going to be off. And when I'm like, I think your cortisol is fine. And then it comes back fine. And they're like, but what is it? So it's something. And yes, maybe you have a lot of stress in your life. It's known as the stress hormone. So, but cortisol is probably not the answer for most people.
0: Okay, do we have time for one more or do you need to go?
1: No, we got time for one more.
0: I'm having leg cramps at night and in my feet. I'm a water girl. Take magnesium and vitamins. Help.
1: Okay, so it sounds like you drink plenty of water. If you're drinking like 96 ounces a day, that should be enough. But if you get more than that, great. Could be a potassium issue. Sounds like you take vitamins already. Sounds like you take magnesium already. But if you're getting muscle cramps, something's up. I would want to know, like, are you on any medications that might cause muscle cramps, like a statin for cholesterol? There are plenty of others that can do that, too. So
2: I get muscle cramps at night sometimes in my legs and my feet.
1: Yeah, sometimes people just get muscle cramps. So look at what you're doing. Are you drinking on caffeine too, in addition to all that water? Because that can cause muscle cramps. There's something there. So sit down, talk to your doctor, figure out what you can do. Get some blood work, make sure everything's okay.
3: I can't keep up with mine. Like I'm drinking like over 100 ounces a day of water and I get leg cramps. The other night at dinner, we were at dinner with my sister and I just sat up like this.
2: Yeah,
3: and I walked away from the table, and Delin's like, "Oh, he got a leg cramp."
0: Oh, yeah.
2: See, mine only happens when I'm either laying in bed or asleep. That's the only
1: time.
2: And
1: if you turn your foot the wrong direction, like, and it grabs up.
3: Yeah, mine just happened out of nowhere, and they're both in the right here, the big part, the
1: you
3: big
1: pull
3: muscle.
1: Pull a hammy, ooh,
3: and both hams.
2: No fun.
1: That's no good. But I mean,
3: then
1: you
3: gotta walk like the Tin Man.
1: You have a reason, like
2: shake them out.
1: Yeah, your body is probably mad all the time.
3: They're like, oh no, he's got the lettuce diarrhea.
1: He didn't make it.
3: You got the explosivo.
2: Dr. Mindy, great job as
0: Thank
2: always.
0: You.
2: You have a great rest of your week.
1: Hey, you guys too. Most people, you don't need all those supplements. There we go.
2: There we go.
1: Leave you with that.
2: All right. We'll see you next week.
1: Bye, guys.
0: Bye.
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0: 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Mrs. Kelsey from Toy Story 5. I knew it, I knew you. Save 33. Heather's got your Fox 25 first warning weather.
1: 102 degrees today, 73 the low tonight, 101 tomorrow, 100 on Friday. A small chance of some showers the next couple of days. It's 80, it's already 83 out.
2: Is she one of the only artists that could change their name and still be just as big? From Swift to Kelsey?
0: Absolutely, if she wanted to. But
1: she wouldn't mess with her brand.
0: I don't
1: like
0: know.
1: That.
0: Yeah, I don't know why anybody would do that.
1: She might be writing it for fun.
0: I mean, she's just going to have to change it back in a couple years anyway.
1: Oh, years, no. Months?
2: You only get married once.
1: You only do. One time.
0: So
1: and
0: good.
1: It's so good, guys.
0: So good.
1: I can't wait. No, you're next.
0: So good. Yeah, you're next.
2: Unless you cut in front of me.
0: Nah, I don't think that's going to happen.
1: You guys could still have a double wedding.
2: Ooh.
1: That's what my parents did.
2: We're going to have a fajita
0: really?
2: Bar.
1: I think so.
0: I didn't know that.
1: Mm-hmm. I think they got married with some friends of theirs.
0: Talk about now you kiss.
1: But it was like a bit like a real wedding, like a big real wedding. But yeah. Maybe I'm remembering that wrong. I've only seen the pictures. I haven't talked to my mom about it in a long time.
0: I never knew that. That's interesting.
1: God, am I wrong? I don't know. I'm second guessing.
0: There's nothing wrong with a double wedding. Hey, also cost effective.
1: Yeah, right? I'm sure that was probably part of it.
0: Yeah.
2: But that couple sometimes stay the night.
0: In the guest room?
1: Because I can't even think of who it was. So maybe I don't even know. Maybe I'm not saying it wrong.
2: Everybody has room.
1: Just keys and just a bowl. Just throw it in there and see what happens.
0: You wake up in the morning and the four of them are sitting at the breakfast table eating cereal.
2: Yeah.
0: Yeah.
1: Parents don't eat cereal for breakfast.
0: They should. Because cereal is delicious.
1: You know what? Now I don't know. I said that. I don't know if I might be wrong. Don't have to ask my mother.
0: Yeah. All right. 8:35 here on the Joey and Heather Morning Show. Guess what I did last Friday during my DJ set?
1: I don't know.
0: It just came to me. Oh, well, go ahead.
1: I was just going to say, speaking of Truck Yard, we got a text from Jerry, who is Trisha's husband, who always come and see you at Truck Yard. It's her birthday today.
0: Oh, happy birthday, Trish.
1: Happy birthday, lady.
0: They're so great. They came. They swung by my final bartending shift at Hefner Grill the other day, just to say hey. Thought that was very sweet. Very good. Yeah, happy birthday! Yeah, for sure.
1: But what were you gonna say?
0: It just came to me. I dropped down. My headphones just cut out. I dropped down. Kanye's Through the Wire.
1: Oh, nice. Boom,
2: boom. That's a banger.
0: It is a banger, and I hadn't played or heard that song. That's the cool thing about DJing. Sometimes like you're in the middle of the mix, and the song will just come to you, and it's like, oh, I'm going to play that next. But we are sending you to see Ye in New Orleans. What's Sin City is Las Vegas. What's New Orleans?
1: The Big Easy.
0: The Big Easy. Thank you, Heather.
1: Yeah, so if you win this trip, you get to go to New Orleans. We're going to fly you out there, put you up in a hotel. You get $100 cash and tickets to see Kanye at Caesars Superdome. It's happening this month, so we're going to get these keywords to you here in the next couple weeks, then give that trip away, and you could be off to New Orleans. This morning, the word is ghost. Text ghost to 95819.
2: Just stepping off that plane, breathe in all that puke.
1: In the most humid air you've ever encountered.
0: That's what I noticed. As soon as you come out of the airport.
2: It smells like po' boys and urine.
0: You can kind of feel it like just walking, out of the plane up the ramp.
1: Uh-huh.
0: Like you can feel the humidity just in that little gap that's between the plane and the ramp.
1: It's like a press. Yeah.
0: Yeah. It's like, oh, Lord.
1: I've only been that one time that we went, so it must have been like this time of year because I do remember it being so humid.
0: You remember Tilly played in that volleyball tournament a couple of years down there?
1: Yeah.
0: Ago. And I was just like reminded of what it's like. And I was like, where's Lenny Kravitz? Bring me some water, Lenny Kravitz. He's from, he lives there.
1: Oh, I didn't know that.
0: Yeah, yeah. All right, get that text in and win with Kiss FM.
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0: 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It's the Joey and Heather Morning Show. It's 8:50. Joey's not in here. He's heating up a pork sandwich, guys. But it's 8:50. You know what that means? That means it's time to do our break titled, Joey Got to Thinking About Something Last Night. So,
1: well, he's thinking about that pork sandwich right now.
0: We're all on the edge of our seats, dying to know. He should be back any second. But we'll look at your forecast. 102 is the high today, 73 the low tonight. What do you think he was thinking about? 101, then 100 on Friday. I really don't have any guesses. Joey, we're all dying to know what you got to thinking about. I've been anticipating this break all morning.
2: So, you guys know how my brain works, right?
0: No, we never will.
1: Like a crashing plane.
2: It's just kind of...
0: No, like the black box of an already destroyed plane.
1: Oh, yeah, that's it.
2: It's just kind of all over the place.
0: Yeah.
2: The other day, I got to thinking about, and tell me if you guys ever do this. How did I get here?
1: Oh, no. Pappy Combs.
0: 8:50. Joey got to thinking about something last night.
2: It wasn't last night. This was like last week.
0: Don't split hairs. It doesn't matter.
2: Don't change the narrative. But, like, how did I get here? Like... Joey in Oklahoma City, 25 years hosting the Joey and Heather Morning Show. Mm-hmm. Like, how did I actually get here? Because it's almost unbelievable to me. Not, and I don't mean this in like a braggadocious sort of way. I just mean from a journey standpoint as a life has. Because if you think about it, you know, I grew up in a small town. Like 2,100 people, mm-hmm. Son of a newspaper man. My family owned the weekly newspaper there, which, by the way, doesn't even exist anymore. Just like radios, like, you know.
0: Oh,
2: sorry. I didn't mean to. Sorry. You know, Joey Juice Mouth.
0: Right.
2: During the summer, I wouldn't even wear shoes. My feet would get so, like, leathery that even I could run across, like, sticker patches and it wouldn't hurt me. Half the time, I didn't have a shirt on. My parents changed out my bicycle pedals to, instead of the metal, to the rubber ones so I could... ride my bike without shoes on.
0: Instead of just saying you have to wear shoes if you're going to ride a bike?
2: I didn't want to wear shoes. It was summer. And it gets pretty hot in the Texas Panhandle, as you guys probably know.
0: But too hot for shoes?
2: I didn't want to wear shoes.
0: Safety third.
2: I mean, I had grocery store feet about 80% of the time. You know what grocery store feet is?
1: Like them Britney yeah. Spears feet.
0: Dirty.
2: Yeah, dirty, because I never wore shoes. And my mom would take me to the grocery store every once in a while. I mean, I ate, who knows, I'd say 160 chicken fried steaks a year.
0: It's going to take a long time for you to get to present day at this rate.
2: I'm talking like Friday Night Lights, right? Like mm-hmm. All I thought about growing up was playing high school football. That's all I thought about. And me and the kids in the neighborhood, we play these pickup games every day. Divide up teams. We play tackle football with no pads on. We're kids.
0: Sounds very Norman Rockwell-y.
2: But like, and kind of a little backwoods, wouldn't you say? I mean,
0: it's a small town.
2: I was at because... We only had one radio station, and it played country. And thank God the owner of it decided, like, hey, mostly high school kids are listening at night, so I'm going to play top 40 at night. And it was kind of all over the place. Like, you would get a little bit of everything. You would get New Order, and you would get, like, MC Hammer, Turn This Mother Out. Like, you got a little bit of everything. So I had that, but all the dances and get-togethers were all country and western. So only country was played. And so I grew up two-stepping, Like, I remember one time in high school, this college kid, like, he thought I was talking to a girl he was interested in, and he threw a beer bottle at my head in the parking lot. Luckily,
0: as one does.
2: Luckily, I went a little Neo on him.
3: You dodged it.
2: I dodged it. Thank God. And that's how I grew up.
3: And John Voight was your coach. And you told your dad, I don't want your life. Do you remember all this?
2: That's from the movie, correct?
3: And the guy got too many concussions and he could. Yeah, I remember all that.
2: Yeah. I probably had one or two. I remember one football game where, like, I didn't remember the second half. But it's just kind of interesting, like how all of a sudden, you know, I it's not shocking I ended up at Texas Tech because my family, you know, had several people that went to school there. My dad went to school there, like whatever. But then in radio, I just randomly found radio on the college radio station and decided like, oh, I want to do that. And then I got an internship in Dallas at Kiss FM in Dallas and met Kid Craddock and then, you know, moved to Tyler, Texas in Tulsa and here for the last 26 years. I was just like, that kid with the grocery store feet with some black pepper gravy running down the, you know, juice mouth stain.
0: Now you're a doctor, a superstar and a doctor.
2: It's true. It is. I don't know.
0: It's
2: kinda
0: very
2: I
0: reflective.
2: Just,
0: of
2: I wanted
0: you.
2: To talk about it on the radio because it's just kind of a crazy thing to me. Nuts that I get a chance to like be a part of people's lives every day.
0: Yeah.
2: And hopefully entertain them a little bit or make them laugh or make them, you know, they make me cry. That happens a lot. But I just wanted to take a second and say I feel very thankful to have this job.
0: That's so nice.
2: And I love you both.
3: Aww.
0: Who else is in the room? I assume you're talking to Nugget and somebody else.
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2: Checking the streets this morning, there is an accident being cleared at I-40 westbound at Southeast 29th, also Northwestern just south of Pawnee Drive and Northwest Expressway southbound at 63rd. That's your right now traffic.
3: All right, it is 9 o'clock here on the Joey and Heather morning show. We're going to nerd up with Cameo. Coming up next here on the Joey and Heather Morning Show. So hang on. We'll see what's on his nerd radar on KISS FM.

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0: 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It is 9:12. Heather's got your Fox 25 first warning.
1: Oh, my gosh. I have to do everything around here. It's exhausting. 102. That's the high today. There is a 20% chance of some showers. Probably not for us. More in the northern parts of the state. But maybe. So you're saying there's a chance. A 20% chance tomorrow, too. And on Friday. Highs in the triple digits all the way through the weekend. It is 84 outside right now.
0: Okay.

0: Matter Cam is in the building.
1: Even better.
2: Yes, sir.
3: Thank you for wearing the carefully placed fanny pack.
4: No problem.
0: Just in case any children were in here. I wanted to keep them safe.
3: You're the only child.
0: Well, I know sometimes y'all bring y'all's kids up here. So I didn't know if it was one of those days, bring your kids to work day.
2: Wow. Yeah. That is brave. That is very
0: brave. Well, you
2: brave.
0: Know, not all superheroes can wear tights.
2: That's true.
0: Like Spider Cam. So,
2: yeah,
0: you know.
2: Spider Cam in the house.
1: You know, I got to be honest. You look pretty good, Cam.
3: Let me see that booty, though.
2: Oh. Yeah, let me check out that booty.
1: That spider cake.
2: Let me check out
1: that spider
2: cake.
1: Spider cake.
3: He still got boy booty.
0: I haven't done my glutes lately, so I'm sorry.
3: Oh, Joey came over to look just at your ass.
0: Yeah. It's a nice booty.
2: That's legit.
3: Is it hard to breathe in that?
0: A little bit. It's kind of hot.
2: Wow.
0: It's kind of hot up here.
2: This is next level, dude.
0: Man, yeah. I had to. Spider-Man Brand New Day came out last week, and I wanted to go big. So.
2: Wow. And you convinced a woman to marry you.
0: Yeah. Yeah.
2: What?
0: Honestly,
2: wow.
0: She is the one that likes to dress up.
2: Okay.
0: So
2: she's into it.
0: Yeah. She likes it.
1: Do you ever hang upside down in the house?
0: Oh, sometimes.
1: Do you smooch on?
2: Oh, I do that upside down kiss.
1: Upside down kiss.
2: Do you, so she likes to dress up also?
0: Yeah.
2: What does she like to dress up as or who or?
0: Just anything and everything.
3: Dirty maid, nasty librarian. Elementary school teacher with poor vision.
0: she did dress up as Michelle Pfeiffer's Catwoman once.
2: Oh, that's a great one.
0: Yeah. Yeah. There's a video of her doing a Doja Cat. Like dance trend.
2: Oh,
0: online.
2: I get it. I get it. As Catwoman.
0: Yep. Yep.
3: But you're not like, you can't blame her for you having this because you always had a touch of this.
0: Always.
3: Always.
0: Always.
2: But like you know, like it's one thing to wear like a Ninja Turtle backpack and matching headphones.
0: Yeah.
3: So many shells.
2: So many shells.
0: I did retire those because the shell was getting cracked.
2: Oh, so, that is sad.
0: And the headphones, you know, they're up on my desk.
2: Yeah, so, but a full Spider-Man. So I have to ask, where have you worn this?
0: Everywhere.
3: Where hasn't he worn it?
0: Exactly. I haven't worn it in the shower. So it might be a little bit funky.
2: No, but do you wear it like in public?
0: Yeah, yeah. I went to, what was it, DreamCon a couple weeks ago. This was one of the cosplays I did.
3: Oh, yeah, and when you made that poor guy dance with you.
2: Oh, we felt so sorry for that dude.
0: He loved it. What are you talking about?
2: So bad for
3: him. It's bad enough for them to have to go there, and then then you make him dance.
0: Yeah, he got paid for it, so he's cool. He's making money. No, but yeah, I went all three times. I went to see Spider-Man Brand New Day.
3: Okay, that was going to be my next question.
1: Three times.
0: I saw it three times. The movie is that good.
3: I've heard it's really good.
0: Yeah.
3: You know, it's broken so many records.
0: Yeah, $1 billion in like, what, 4 or 5 days? That's crazy.
2: That is insane.
1: And it beat Endgame. Now it's number one movie of the worlds.
2: I mean, I like the Spider-Man movies, but I didn't know it was going to be like that.
0: You know, I didn't think it was going to be like this either. But I was going to say it might have been on par with, you know, Endgame, maybe below Endgame. But everybody's been wanting to see this movie.
2: 90% on Rotten Tomatoes.
0: Yeah.
3: Do you have your big 95. Ass beard folded up into that thing?
0: Yeah. Well, I did trim my beard.
3: Oh.
0: So.
2: What?
3: For the costume, anymore. Yes.
2: So I'm curious about the costuming and how it works. It looks like there's something under the costume. Like what?
0: Yeah.
2: So, no, like right across your mouth.
0: So
2: like
0: it's it's a shell.
2: It's a shell, okay.
0: Yeah, yeah. To make it look like, you know, Spider-Man and all that.
3: So, now, what does something like that cost?
0: I think this was like 200 roughly.
2: It's well made.
3: Money well spent.
0: It was. Yes. It was. It was.
2: Kimmy, I have
0: to
2: ask.
0: I'm getting my money out of it too.
3: Yeah, right. But it looks like it.
2: I have to ask like my number one question, which is, can you shoot?
0: You don't want
2: Can
0: to
2: you
0: know
2: shoot
0: that.
2: Web?
0: You don't want to know that.
2: Does
3: how ropey are those webs?
2: Yeah, I want to know.
0: I'll just say they are sticky.
3: They're very sticky.
2: Okay, all right.
0: They're very sticky.
2: All right, we're sure.
3: I haven't seen your actual face in a long time.
0: You want to see it? Sorry, you know.
2: Can't take it off.
0: It's the whole purpose of
2: that's
3: right. No, you should leave it on.
2: This is,
3: you
2: know. Wow. I'm very impressed.
3: Do you really wear the fanny pack so that they're just to take the...
0: Oh, no.
3: That's not why?
0: No, I just...
3: You need a place to keep your chapstick?
0: It was just, yeah, you know, my extra web cartridges. Yeah.
3: Oh, yeah. I see, okay.
1: Yeah. Well, swinging around and stuff, you swing around.
0: There's no pockets in your chap.
3: Yeah, there's nowhere to keep stuff.
2: Yeah.
3: Where do you put your...

0: keys.
1: Exactly. When I shoot,
2: no, don't even.
3: It was too dirty, and you
0: whatever,
3: knew it.
0: Whatever you knew,
3: and you bailed out.
0: You stopped. Your body physically wouldn't allow you to continue because it was so wrong.
3: The SEC came in here and slapped you in the face.
0: Karate chopped you in the throat.
1: Oh man!
0: Stop your sentence.
1: I'm glad I stopped. I really am. Well, Cam, this is quite the treat, man.
0: I know. I'm glad, so glad you to see
1: surprised
0: you,
1: us.
0: Ish.
1: Yeah.
2: Ish.
0: No, I mean, I feel like, you know, it's not really you. It's Spider-Man.
1: Right.
3: Spider-Cam.
0: Spider-Cam.
1: Yeah, Spider-Cam.
0: Oh, good God.
3: I'm the great value Spider-Man.
1: Well, do you want to tell everybody about your award-winning podcast?
3: Yeah, but before I go, before I swing away.
1: Okay, yes.
3: Heather, did you see Ryan Gosling's going to be in the MCU?
0: Somebody told me that. Was it Nug that told me that?
3: Yeah. Ghost Rider.
0: Yeah.
3: Yeah, so... welcome to the MCU family.
0: What is that? What's the writer? Is there a motorcycle or something?
2: The skull with the flames.
3: Remember Nicolas Cage?
1: Nick Cage played him.
2: So you're going to take that beautiful man and set his head on fire.
3: Mm-hmm.
0: But will he be covered up? Like with a mask? Or like will you still get to see that it's him?
2: CGI
3: when he turns into the Ghost Rider. But when he's Blaze, I can't remember his name. But when he's his human form, you'll see his face.
0: Okay, yeah. I can't wait.
3: Yeah, riding a motorcycle. With flames.
0: Yeah. Yes.
3: You can't wait, huh?
0: Sign me up.
1: Be in on that. Okay. Anything else today?
3: Well, I mean, there's a lot, but you know.
0: You're going to cut him short?
3: I got to get back to my crime fighting.
1: Yeah. Come on. He's got to swing. He's got to swing away.
0: Mm-hmm.
1: Hey, brother.
2: So we're going tonight to see. Okay. It's good. Just as good.
3: Yes. Okay. All the three times I saw it.
0: How many more times do you think you'll see it?
3: Probably another 3 or 4 times.
0: No kidding. Wow. It's like 2.5 hours long, isn't it?
3: Well, I feel like when I first watched it, it was kind of long. Then the second time, it seemed like it was shorter because obviously I knew what was going to happen.
2: Give Zubek a heart attack, man.
0: Say you.
1: Hey, that's Spider-Man. My webs don't work anymore.
3: But yeah, it's good. It's a nice 2.5 hour movie.
0: Ellis went and saw it with his girlfriend, so I didn't. So now I don't really have anybody to go with, so I don't think I'll catch it.
3: I'll go with you.
0: Okay.
1: There you go.
0: Yeah. Not dressed like that.
1: He's got to get the mileage out of this now. Come on.
0: Do you take it off while you're watching the movie?
3: Just the mask.
0: Okay.
3: Yeah.
1: And can you see through?
3: Barely?
1: Yeah. Okay. Yeah.
3: I can make out things, but.
0: Yeah.
1: Man, you are a grown-ass man, aren't you?
3: Yeah.
1: Wow.
0: Yeah, you're into your 40s, right?
3: This
1: is really something.
2: I'm late 30s, right?
3: No, I'm 40.
1: This is something.
0: Yeah. No, I'm 40. Well,
2: he's so sad when he said it.
0: No, I'm 40.
2: That's
0: true, I'm 40.
1: Hey, listen, Web Slinger.
3: Like yes.
1: We appreciate this surprise.
3: No problem.
0: Good to see you, Spider-Cam.
1: Spider-Cam.
3: Always glad to see you guys.
1: Well, doing what?
3: Spider-Cam. Because I'm not Cameo.
1: We'll see you, Spider-Cam.
3: All right. Flip,
0: bye.
3: Flip.
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1: The heat will continue with temperatures in the triple digits through Saturday. Today will be mostly sunny with isolated showers in northern Oklahoma with highs around 102. Tonight will be mostly clear with lows around 73. Tomorrow, mostly sunny with isolated showers in northern Oklahoma and highs around 101. The rest of the week, these isolated rain chances will continue on Friday with triple-digit highs in the forecast through Saturday. With your first warning forecast, I'm meteorologist Connor Baldwin.
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0: I don't think I do, Nug.
3: It was a show about a family, and the dad was like an engineer, robotics or something, and he made them a daughter. It was a robot. Small Wonder?
0: Small Wonder. I don't remember that one.
3: And she had like super strength, and she could lift tables up, and
5: I don't remember that either.
3: It's a banger.
0: But that was a cartoon, right?
3: No, it was a sitcom.
0: Oh, it was a sitcom?
3: Mm-hmm.
0: Okay.
3: They used like really bad special effects for everything. She would go like super fast and stuff. It was bad. But I loved it as a kid.
0: Small Wonder. I have to look that one up. All right, tonight on TV and streaming, Who Wants to Be a Millionaire on ABC at 7 o'clock, Brad Paisley and Clayton Kershaw. Excuse me, Clayton Kershaw. Are in the hot seat. 42nd season premiere of The Challenge.
3: Yes.
5: Yeah, so many seasons.
3: How fat is CT? Is CT fat? Is he skinny? Who knows? We'll find out. Is Johnny Bananas 50 yet?
5: Are you still watching it?
3: Every season.
5: You do?
3: Stay watching it.
5: Always be watching.
0: Always on
3: it. I don't know what it is. Like I Survivor's the same thing, but I've never watched Survivor. But for some reason, I can watch these guys. It's just nostalgia.
0: And you know the people, like the characters,
3: I watched The Real World. I watched The Road Rules. So I followed them.
0: It's kind of like me with Gordon Ramsay. Like, I watch all of his shows. And it's because I like him. It's not that he's reinventing the wheel. You know what I mean?
3: Mm-hmm.
0: Speaking of which, tonight on Fox at 7 o'clock, MasterChef. Global feed. The contestants must strike the perfect balance between authenticity and social media appeal. MasterChef's cool because it has people that are from all different parts of the world. Like they're all American, but like their roots are from different parts of the world. So, and then that's followed by Nation's Dumbest. Feud for Thought. Celebrities tackle a general knowledge trivia game and a life-sized human labyrinth tonight. Seems like a fun show, but I've never checked it out.
5: Me either.
0: There's a new series on FX and Hulu called The Shards at 8 o'clock. Not The Shards.
3: They realize it sounds like Shards, though, right? I'd watch that show, honestly.
0: The Shards.
5: What's it about?
0: It's a drama about a serial killer going after a group of privileged L.A. prep school seniors in the 80s. The cast includes Cindy Crawford's daughter. How do you say her first name? K-A-I-A?
5: Kaya?
0: Kaya? Kaya Gerber is her name.
3: Is the tagline, The Shards, Never Trust a Shard?
0: Oh, it should be.
5: That girl, Kaya Gerber, she looks just like her mom. She looks just like her, like Cindy Crawford. Mm-hmm. And she dated Jacob Elordi.
0: Oh, really?
5: Yeah, and she's been doing some acting stuff lately, like in other places.
0: Also, the series premiere of Sterling Point on Amazon. Ella Rubin stars as a woman who finds romance and unearths hidden family secrets when she inherits her grandfather's mysterious island in Canada. There's so many shows, dude. I can't even keep them straight. Star Wars Visions Present, The Ninth Jedi on Disney Plus. The latest Japanese anime episode is about a girl's quest to find her father. And then what I'm most excited about, fourth season premiere of Ted Lasso. You were right, Heather. It was on August 5th, not the 6th, like the internet had told me it was.
5: Mm.
0: So that's, of course, on Apple TV tonight. Kim and I are very excited.
3: And he's everywhere. Sudeikis was there. Sam's Club. I saw him on a Sam's Club commercial.
5: What? Yeah.
0: He's like doing commercials for Sam's Club.
3: As Ted Lasso.
5: And remind me, how many times have you watched the first three seasons?
0: At least four times.
5: That's crazy.
0: Maybe three. Maybe just three.
5: Just is only there, just three?
3: Can you think of a single show you've watched?
5: I've never watched a show more than once.
3: The Office, I would say I've probably watched multiple times. But out of order, you know, whatever.
5: Yeah, never. I mean, like, Brooks will have Seinfeld on sometimes, but I don't ever watch it.
0: I think it's kind of easy, too, because the episodes are short. You know what I mean?
5: But you've already seen it, and there's so much new programming.
0: But it's so good. It's so good. All right, late night tonight. Saga. Fallon will have Elliot Page on tonight. Bobby Flay will be there, and musical guest Red Clay Strays.
3: How is Elliot Page in The Odyssey?
5: Good. He has a small part. It's not like a very big part, but yeah, it's good.
0: All right. Kimmel and Seth Meyers are in repeats tonight, but Joel McHale and Aubrey Plaza will be on those shows respectively. And that's a wrap on your TV and streaming tonight.
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0: 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New stuff from Martin Garrix and Ed Sheeran. That's Repeat It. Heather, you know who Martin Garrix is?
1: I don't think I do. Or do
0: he
1: I?
0: Is
1: I
0: a, don't know. He is a dance producer. Has had a lot of success in the dance world. And then producing songs. A lot of these dance guys got hip too. I need to just team up with these pop stars.
1: I mean, you know? It makes sense.
0: Like David Guetta's been done really well.
1: Yeah.
0: Yeah. All right. We're going to get out of here tomorrow on the show. You know those two keywords. 7 o'clock is the one for Somber. 8 o'clock is the one for Kanye. It's that simple.
1: Yep.
0: We got to
1: talk about some TV tomorrow, too.
0: That's right. We got to get out of here. What do you got going today?
1: I got to go take Ellis up to the school. He got his schedule, so now he's going to like walk in and see his classes.
0: Ah.
1: When Holden was a freshman, he said, no thanks, you can just drop me off. But Ellis was like, I don't care if you want to go with me. So I'm going to go look at the school. I've never been inside Santa Fe High School except for just to the gym.
0: I went with Tilly. I remember that.
1: I'm excited about it.
0: But basically, I just trailed behind her and her friends.
1: Sure.
0: Yeah. Okay, we're going to get out of here. Everybody, stay cool out there and be good. And we'll see you mañana.
2: Joey.
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9: 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Stranger Things was officially the most streamed show of the first half of 2026. 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

0: 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What are you doing? Trying to get out of work or get out for lunch, basically. I wouldn't say get out of work just yet. We want you to win this. You're going to be, like, sitting on the floor for it?
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2: A celebrity edition of The Voice will premiere in the springtime on NBC. It'll include coaches Joe Jonas, Queen Latifah, Riley Green, with Kiki Palmer as the host. No word yet on the contestants. Ariana Grande says her upcoming hiatus was planned a long time ago and that this is not an impulsive decision. She said her boundaries need to be set and that people need a break sometimes.
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0: 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Jamie wanted something over in Arcadia, some Teddy Swims, that Mr. Know-It-All. I got him, Tame Impala, and Bruno on deck.
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Back to school here while we're doing the Kiss Cafe. 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

0: 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You hanging with me, Adam Baum? Avery, got some Alex Warren for you trying to bust out of work a little early today in Shawnee. We'll see how that happens. Benson Boone and Teddy, too.
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4: A celebrity edition of The Voice will premiere in the springtime on NBC. It'll include coaches Joe Jonas, Queen Latifah, Riley Green, with Kiki Palmer as the host. No word yet on the contestants. Ariana Grande says her upcoming hiatus was planned a long time ago and that this is not an impulsive decision. She said her boundaries need to be set and that people need a break sometimes.
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0: 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Man, the workday flying by, hopefully. So it's back to school. It's almost here. And this would be a cool road trip that you can win this hour.
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Wake up with Joey and Heather in the morning and vibe with today's best music all day. Right here

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2: People online are sharing which celebrities are surprisingly bad at the things they're famous for. Some of the responses include Taylor Swift, Bob Dylan, Keanu Reeves, and Jerry Seinfeld. Stranger Things was officially the most streamed show of the first half of 2026. It's followed by Bluey, The Pitt, Grey's Anatomy, and The Big Bang Theory.
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0: 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Chillin' with me, Adam Baum, catching up with our morning people right now.
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0: Happy hump day, Kiss fam, as we step closer to another weekend and one more final weekend before back to school kicks off into gear. We're about a week away. Kiddo, sorry, earmuffs. Don't listen too loudly, but yep, it's coming. Ready or not. When we get to hook you up, though, the 98 days of summer continue until we get to back to school. 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

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Just

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They getting old, so.

0: davidstanleycrash.org/concerts and keep it locked in. 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
14: 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Aside from the obvious, making sure you're getting enough sleep, there are a couple quick pick-me-ups that experts recommend before you take your seat. If you have time, you might try to squeeze in a quick nap, just a couple minutes even. That can increase your alertness. Or try to pop outside for a quick walk, get your blood and your hormones pumping, splash some cold water on your face, or grab a cup of coffee, obviously. If you're not a caffeine drinker, even just taking small sips of water throughout your meeting could be enough to keep you awake. Of course, you could also make a point to engage in the meeting. You're not likely to fall asleep while you're actually talking. I'm Dr. Sanjay Gupta, helping you live a better life.
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0: 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We're hoping you love us anyway. 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
2: 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Accidents currently reported Northwest 122nd at May and Western at Northwest 65th. Also be aware of slowdowns on I-44 westbound at I-40 and I-35 south. Southbound at I-44. That's your right now traffic. I'm Cameron Buchholz.
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0: 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Join us tomorrow morning. 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

0: 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Bump some new Benson Boone. It's called The Time of My Life. And hopefully you've been having a fantastic summer so far. 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
2: 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Accidents currently reported Northwest 122nd at May and Western at Northwest 65th. Also be aware of slowdowns on I-44 westbound at I-40 and I-35 south. Southbound at I-44. That's your right now traffic. I'm Cameron Buchholz.
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I know my kids are not very excited about it, but one way to get excited for back to school is to do a little back to school shopping on somebody else's money. 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
2: 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Accidents currently reported western at Pawnee, northwest 122nd at May, western at northwest 65th, northwest 10th at Council, and I-44 eastbound at southwest 15th. Also be aware of slowdowns on I-44 westbound between 39th Expressway and I-40, and I-40 westbound between I-235 and I-44. That's your Right Now Traffic. I'm Cameron Buchholz.
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2: A celebrity edition of The Voice will premiere in the springtime on NBC. It'll include coaches Joe Jonas, Queen Latifah, Riley Green, with Kiki Palmer as the host. No word yet on the contestants. Ariana Grande says her upcoming hiatus was planned a long time ago and that this is not an impulsive decision. She said her boundaries need to be set and that people need a break sometimes.
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0: Well, last week we ran from the sun like Dracula and ran right to the Rocky Mountains. And congrats going out to Christina. She was the big winner. She's headed up to the Rocky Mountains to go hang out with Tame Impala. And, of course, that deadbeat tour making its way through Denver. And those cooler temps are going to feel real nice.
1: Mm-hmm.
0: I know it gets a little hot there during the day, but you're up in the Rocky Mountains. You're a mile high up. So Christina going to be happy packing that sweatshirt, and it's going to feel fantastic. So congrats going out to you, Christina. But hey, you could be the next big winner on the 98 Days this summer, and we got some great deals going on this week as well. How about the Big Easy? Talking about New Orleans. Sound pretty fun, right? Go hang out on Bourbon Street for a couple of days. Plus, yay, going to be taking over the Caesars Superdome. Talking about Kanye West. We got your chance to go VIP. Round-trip airfare, deluxe hotel accommodations, floor seats to see yay live at the Superdome. And not only that, $100 spending cash for you as well to go out there and get you a couple of drinks on Bourbon Street, okay? Text the national keyword WOLVES to get yourself qualified. 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
3: 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Accidents currently reported Western at Pawnee, Northwest 122nd at May, Western at Northwest 65th, Northwest 10th at Council, and I-44 eastbound at Southwest 15th. Also be aware of slowdowns on I-44 westbound between 39th Expressway and I-40, and I-40 westbound between I-235 and I-44. That's your right now traffic. I'm Cameron Buchholz.
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0: you home.
1: I tell you what, fun is what we're all about, and that is what the 98 Days of Summer is all about as well. Even though back to school is right around the corner, that doesn't mean the winning has to stop around here. On 98 Days of Summer will continue right here on Kiss FM. We got your chance to win real big to go see Ye talking about Kanye West. If you didn't know, he just goes by Ye now. Pretty soon it'll just be E, but either way. Going to be live in the Big Easy taking over the Caesars Superdome, and we trying to send you to hang out on Bourbon Street for a couple of nights. Round trip airfare, deluxe hotel accommodations, not only free tickets to the show, but they're going to be floor seats, y'all. Floor week happening this week, 98.9 Kiss FM, plus $100 spending cash to go spend that on Bourbon Street. I bet you can find something to spend that on, whether it's a hand grenade or a margarita or a beignet. Or maybe get you some gumbo or something. I don't know. Gator Bites. They got all going down there in New Orleans. You're all going to be good. Plus, your chance to go VIP to the show. So text the national keyword WOLVES, W-O-L-V-E-S, to 95819 to go see Kanye with Kiss FM.
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3: 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Accidents currently reported: Western at Pawnee, Northwest 122nd at May, Western at Northwest 65th, Northwest 10th at Council, and I-44 eastbound at Southwest 15th. Also be aware of slowdowns on I-44 westbound between 39th Expressway and I-40, and I-40 westbound between I-235 and I-44. That's your right now traffic. I'm Cameron Buchholz.
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So you may have seen the news over the whole, like, wedding situation with Travis Kelce and Taylor Swift, but you did see that they got a new fluffy white dog, which in news has been reported to have chewed the back of the new expensive couches that they got, so that's pretty funny. But also we found out the dog's name is Wendy, and it's also named after Wendy Peppercorn from The Sandlot. Absolutely

0: All right, I'll stay for a little bit longer, and then Andre is going to take over for you after 7 o'clock. And then you got to deal with all his nonsense, okay? Just kidding. He's got you hooked up in 98 days of summer. We get you hooked up, too, and one last qualification keyword to get you qualified to go see Somber this summer as well. 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
2: 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Accidents currently reported Western at Pawnee, Northwest 122nd at May, Western at Northwest 65th, Northwest 10th at Council, and I-44 eastbound at Southwest 15th. Also be aware of slowdowns on I-44 westbound between 39th Expressway and I-40, and I-40 westbound between I-235 and I-44. That's your right now traffic. I'm Cameron Buchholz.
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1: 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If you play hard and you play the game right, nobody really gets on you. 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Just play the game one way. You hit a ball in the gap, run. Boom, coming in hot.
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